track 4 on Metallica's Garage Inc. That record released in 1998 had some great songs on it, of course. Covers from Discharge, from Diamond Head, Black Sabbath, Misfits, Merciful Fate. I love their cover of Merciful Fate. It's actually a medley of a couple of Merciful Fate tunes. Skinnerd, Thin Lizzy, Blue Oyster Cult. So good. Check it out if you haven't in a while. Here's Skid Row.

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I said, are you gonna be my girl? 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I said, you look so fine that I really wanna make you mine. Come on and get your kicks. Now you don't need a

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Maybe Jet, maybe this one from Blink 182. And you like some of the stuff that you're hearing, but you're not familiar with it. 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
0: Shinedown.

That band, Shinedown, and this band, Sublime, dropped brand new albums within about 6 weeks of one another. May 29th, Shinedown put out the album 8. That song, Young Again, was on it. And then on June 12th, Sublime released their fourth studio album, Until the Sun Explodes, which had 20 tracks on it. It was massive. This is a classic, though, from Sublime. Check it out. This is Santeria.

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0: No offense, but today's music doesn't have a whole lot to say.
1: Oh, yeah? You gonna tell me that Purple Haze says something?
0: Great line from Airheads. When's the last time you watched that movie? Brendan Fraser, Adam Sandler, Steve Buscemi, they break into a radio station run by a total pipsqueak, and they run roughshod over the place. So good. If you haven't seen it in a while, definitely worth popping back into the DVD player. Here's STP.

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Earlier in the show, I told you the story about Ozzy going missing in Memphis. They couldn't find him for like 2 days. Texter said, of course, David Lee Roth was responsible for that. Yeah, he was a party animal himself, a fiend. Here's Nickelback, Rattle the Cage. I've got Pearl Jam coming up and Whitesnake in line too.

35 years we've had with that song, and it keeps getting better. The first single Pearl Jam ever released, July 7th, 1991. That's a lie. Here's Whitesnake, Here I Go Again. Texter wants to hear Pink Floyd. I think I can accommodate. How about Pink Floyd coming up in the next 30?

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0: After the first preseason win in the Hall of Fame game, the Panthers now head to Buffalo to take on the Bills this Saturday. 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

0: Kurt Coleman, Kevin Donnelly, and Sharon Thorson for the pregame show at noon. We'll talk training camp and the new season of the Carolina Panthers.
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I would imagine whatever bad guy left $400,000 worth of drugs in a storage unit long enough that it got auctioned off, it's going to have a pretty bad day when he's got to go talk to his bosses. This happened up in Hickory Grove near York. A storage unit got auctioned off because nobody paid the dues on it. And they found 25 pounds of Colombian marching powder in the storage unit. How do you just forget where you placed it? Oh, God, Tuco Salamanca would not let that guy walk away with the use of his hands and feet. This is Def Leppard, Rocks of Ages, Pink Floyd, coming up next.

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What you might care about is Aerosmith. You like Aerosmith? Good, because I got three in a row from Aerosmith coming up at 10 o'clock. Now, I can swap out any song you want to hear from the guys. So if you got a request, get it to me now. 800-774-0093, because this is coming up in a matter of minutes.

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Don't forget that in Dazed and Confused, Mr. Randall Pink Floyd was unwilling to buckle down for football practice over the summer because Aerosmith was coming to town. Most important show of the summer. This is Walk This Way. I've got Love in an Elevator coming up next.

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Back to the mix. I've got Green Day coming up, Collective Soul, Billy Idol, and Foo Fighters' latest two. That one's coming up in around 30 minutes. This is Higher from Creed.

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0: After the first preseason win in the Hall of Fame game, the Panthers now head to Buffalo to take on the Bills this Saturday. 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We'll talk training camp and the new season of the Carolina Panthers.
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3: 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Clear skies tonight with a low temperature of 72 degrees and west winds at 5 to 10. Sunny on Tuesday, chance of storms late in the day, high of 96 degrees, the heat index as high as 102. I'm meteorologist Ray Miller on 93.3 The Planet. Right now, it's 72.

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1: It is funny you mention that. 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
2: Yeah. They're so good.
1: I want to find some good ones. I can't really find any good ones. Like, I can make them, learn how to make them. But I want some good ones.
2: It's something with the grease. It's fatback, isn't it? That you put in the...
3: You get a little hog rendering in there. It might be good. Get you some big, thick sliced bacon and a lot of salt.
2: Uh-huh.
1: But I want to know where to go. Like, somebody tell me where to go get some good ones. Like, one of these places, somebody's got to, like, you know.
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2: I mean, that's my mom made the best.
3: That'd be great. Really? 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Your mama's house.
2: Oh, yeah. I'm just saying.
1: That's what I thought she was saying. Is there a restaurant called Your Mama's
2: House?
1: It
2: should be.
3: Let's go get dessert at Your Mama's House.
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I wish I could have been there alive, conscious of age to be a Scorpions fan in the 70s and the 80s. Man, I bet you felt like such a badass rolling around listening to Rock You Like a Hurricane in a third gen Camaro. It doesn't get any better than that, man. Here's Breaking Benjamin's Something Wicked.

Isn't it fun how that stripped down 90s rock was a response to this? The big, bombastic, lots of hair, huge arenas. This is Bon Jovi. You give love a bad name.

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Here's something new we get to be vigilant about in 2026. A customer at a Shake Shack restaurant went viral after he claims that when he chose not to tip for his meal, the menu prices shot up to cover the no tip. That's crazy, right? I mean, who are we even tipping? The iPad? If I gotta stand there, wait for my food, and walk it back to my own table, you don't get a tip from me. Well, there are no Shake Shacks currently in South Carolina, but there are some planned in Greenville and North Charleston. And Shake Shack Corporate says that's not their policy. They would never do that. So who's lying? The customer? The restaurant? Did one of the employees figure out how to hack the iPad? It's crazy. But watch out for that, I guess, wherever you go. Here's Guns N' Roses.

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8: 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Guy Roofing. 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
4: 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Clear skies tonight with a low temperature of 72 degrees and west winds at 5 to 10. Sunny on Tuesday, chance of storms late in the day, high of 96 degrees, the heat index as high as 102. I'm meteorologist Ray Miller on 93.3 The Planet. Right now, it's 72.
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0: 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Diesel tucks you in with a 10 o'clock threesome. Three songs from the same artist. This is Jacques the Rock. I am here with Madame, what is your name? Madame Ha. The Planet gives you the 10 o'clock threesome. It is a menage a trois of rock. Does that not make you feel sexy? Oui. Jacques knows how you feel. 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

Free the planet. Clear skies tonight with a low temperature of 72 degrees and west winds at 5 to 10. Sunny on Tuesday, chance of storms late in the day, high of 96 degrees, the heat index as high as 102. I'm meteorologist Ray Miller on 93.3 The Planet. Right now, it's 72.

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0: 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We'll talk training camp and the new season of the Carolina Panthers.
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1: Oh, where's the crust at, Nanny? And she's like, you didn't want that crust. And I was like, what? Like, it had mold on it. And I'm like, but you gave us the rest of it.
2: Oh, my God.
1: Well, that didn't have mold on it. It's like, you're still in the bag with it, Nanny.
3: You know, that was a part of my restrictions one time. I was grounded because I put too much meat on the sandwich.
2: Restriction for that?
3: Yeah, for a week. I couldn't make my own sandwich.
1: Oh, we can see that didn't work.
3: You know what? I got it. It had three damn pieces of ham on it.
1: Look how you rebelled as an adult.
3: Yeah, I'm double meat now. Everywhere. How are you going to give me a sandwich double with three pieces of meat on it?
1: Especially when it's budding.
2: Oh,
3: and
2: my
3: they fold it, too. Like, you that got more bread than meat?
1: Paper thin meat.
2: I agree. You have to have at least three slices of that thin meat.
3: You got to have more.
1: Well, don't go to a nice restaurant and order a sandwich because you literally getting bread and a little bit of meat.
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0: 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Clear skies tonight with a low temperature of 72 degrees and west winds at 5 to 10. Sunny on Tuesday, chance of storms late in the day, high of 96 degrees, the heat index as high as 102. I'm meteorologist Ray Miller on 93.3 The Planet. Right now, it's 70.
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5: 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Clear skies tonight with a low temperature of 72 degrees and west winds at 5 to 10. Sunny on Tuesday, chance of storms late in the day, high of 96 degrees, the heat index as high as 102. I'm meteorologist Ray Miller on 93.3 The Planet. Right now, it's 72.
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0: After the first preseason win in the Hall of Fame game, the Panthers now head to Buffalo to take on the Bills this Saturday. 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
1: Uber announced that they are partnering with Spirit Halloween, so you can pay an Uber driver to go get you a Halloween costume this year.
2: But why would you not want to go pick it out?
3: 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You just get somebody that says, hey, I need a costume. 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All right.
1: You're a fairy.
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1: Nobody fit in the costume.
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3: 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He's like, what do you mean? I said, because it says one size fits all, and that's bull stuff. I was pissed.
1: I'm sorry.
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0: 3 of the planet. Sunny to partly cloudy. Areas of showers and storms developing for this evening. High of 95. Slight chance of showers and storms early tonight. Low near 73. Slight chance of storms on Wednesday. A meteorologist, Laura Lockwood, on 93.3 The Planet.
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0: And now, the Rise Guys Rewind. 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
1: Good morning, everyone. And we begin with a question for the room. Have you ever had a luxury letdown? Like you spent a lot of money on something and it wasn't worth the time or effort.
2: I can think of one. It wasn't a lot of money, but it was like this is the only room you could book in town at the time. And it was at the old Thunderbird Inn, Myrtle Beach.
3: Oh, wow.
2: Yeah, that place hadn't been cleaned since the 70s.
1: Oh, gross.
2: Like, oh, my God.
3: But you thought it was like what you looked at an old picture on or something of it?
2: Well, the pictures were not like, you know, what it, the state that it was in.
3: Yeah.
2: And you're pretty much hosed out of a trip.
1: That's home. Awful. Did it smell bad?
2: The carpet was, you tell that mold in there? The carpet was old?
1: I would have moved.
2: The sheet, like the beds looked old.
1: I've checked into a hotel and left and went across the street to another one when we were driving across the country and we stayed at this place and I thought, there's no way I'm staying in this hotel. It stinks.
3: Fat boy, did that happen to be your honeymoon?
2: No, that was a separate trip.
3: Oh, I was going to say, that really sucked.
2: The honeymoon was the IOP. McDonald's at the La Quinta off of, I think Ashley Phosphate Road it was on. I can't remember at the time.
3: That's where my mom and dad went on their honeymoon. No. With my dad's parents. Weird, I know. I know.
1: That's nice.
2: Got him a free trip, probably. Big Diddy?
3: Nothing against them, but like I stayed at a Caesar's Palace one time. Mm.
2: Really?
3: Oh, yeah.
1: Really?
3: Oh, yeah. And it was not.
1: In Vegas?
3: Nope.
2: Oh, okay. I was about to say, you say the Caesar's Palace and it sucked. And
1: I was going to say.
2: That game show was cool back in the day.
3: Oh, Caesar's Palace?
2: Yeah.
1: Oh, okay.
2: Oh, I've seen that movie. He lies and his nose gets big.
3: Horrible.
1: Horrible.
3: Horrible. So, and it certainly didn't match, you know, the brochures.
2: But are you stuck at that point? Like.
3: Yeah, I mean, pretty much. I mean, it was, like, doable, but it wasn't near what you expected.
2: Lies, man. They don't do it as much now that you got all these review sites and Airbnb competition.
3: Yeah.
1: Well, a Reddit user asked people a simple question. What luxury did you stop wanting after you finally experienced it? So people answer that question.
3: Who are the nerds on Reddit that just start these bland conversations?
2: Like, if I go on Reddit, I'm usually looking for an answer to something.
3: Yeah.
2: Either local gossip or tech answers.
3: You're not the guy who's, like, starting the things, you know, like buggies or shopping carts right now.
2: Pick.
1: Carts.
2: Plus, if you go to any of the boob subreddits, you got to sign in and, you know, I'm over 18.
1: So we begin with the topic about
2: fame. Try to look at local mockers.
1: The constant scrutiny and pressure make it less appealing to be famous.
3: I can see that. Who was it that just canceled their or deleted all their social media? Ariana Grande, that's who it was.
2: Oh, yeah.
3: Yeah.
2: Well, she's got a movie coming out that they say she might not even talk about. Falker-in-law.
1: Oh.
3: Oh. Is she a Falker?
2: Well, she's about to be.
3: Oh.
2: She's joining the family. You know who the son is? Freaking Gemstone's son. The one that went away.
3: Dude. That is... What a wavelength right now, because I had made a note to mention this earlier, and then what you just said brought it right up. What is that kid's name? He was Jimmy Olsen in Superman... He is Gemstone's... Gemstone's son. What is that kid's name? He's probably not even a kid. He's in his 20s. I want to say it real quick before we...
2: Gideon was the character, right?
3: Gideon. Mm-hmm. Yes, Gideon. That's how I can find it. So I want to see what his name is because this right...
2: Jesse's boy.
3: Skylar Gisotto?
2: Okay, it's one of those.
3: Gisondo. Anyway.
2: I don't know any Gisados.
3: I'm watching something Saturday night, Sunday morning, in between the...
2: Well, staying up late.
3: Ooh.
2: Burning the midnight
3: past oil. Midnight. And I thought it was an SNL bit, and it turns out it's a real going-to-theaters movie.

0: that kid is in, and he's playing the role of the child actor from all the Catch a Predator shows.
1: Oh, yeah.
0: That pretended, well...
2: I've seen this.
0: Oh, my God! Chris Hansen was... At least this movie's painting him to be an awful person.
2: I don't know if he's going to take objection to it when it comes out.
0: Holy moly, dude. So you saw the same trailer, and it's like...
2: He sounds just like him pretty close.
0: God, I know. But he's playing... And then Chris Hansen's like, no, you need to go out there and be sexy. We're doing the good work here. And I'm like, my God.
2: Is there stuff we don't know about this show?
0: Apparently.
1: That's terrible.
0: And it's a major motion picture. It's not, you know... Something is going straight to Hulu.
2: Because they had Perverts and Justice or whoever posing.
0: Perverted.
2: That's Justice. What it was. Posing as the kids.
0: Yeah. This is like the one actor that finally said, no, I can't keep doing this. This is making me nuts.
2: Paige, you know who's playing Chris Hansen? It's Coleman Domingo. And he sounds just like him.
0: Hi, I'm Chris Hansen.
1: Mm.
0: Yeah. Oh, man.
2: That's Robert Patterson.
0: I want to go see that. At the theater where you get to lay back in the chaise lounge.
2: Hang on, what are you going to do?
0: Well, I didn't mean it. I just meant I want to be comfy.
1: He's going to get a popcorn box.
0: There's no
1: popcorn.
0: Way to win there.
2: Oh,
0: what kind of weird popcorn boxes are they going to put out for that?
2: That one is just a hand.
1: So other letdowns.
0: There's wine coolers in there.
1: In-ground swimming pools.
0: Did you bring condoms?
2: Dude, they should have Chris Hansen come out in like a special screening like... How are you doing tonight? Or whatever he says. And then hey, it's Chris Hansen.
1: VIP sections at music festivals are let down.
2: Why don't you have a seat?
1: Michelin star restaurants. Sometimes I've been to them and they're not always.
2: I did not know that was like the same company that makes the tires. I didn't know they gave out the stars too.
0: Michelin.
1: Going to a pro sporting event is way too expensive. People are let down. I mean, especially you're paying in the thousands to go.
0: You know what,
1: to the Super Bowl.
0: Though? Like, I've said, like, there's no way I would go to WrestleMania and pay. And I really wouldn't. I wouldn't pay those amounts of money. But Vegas Brent went and said it was, like, the best thing ever. And he had aisle seats. I don't want to directly ask him. Brent, if you're listening and you want to DM me whatever and tell
2: me. Be curious.
0: He was on the aisle where, you know, you might get a hand touch or whatever, that part, you know,
1: I
0: for
1: think
0: prime.
1: Just the experience of being able to be
2: well,
1: there.
2: They do
0: I just
2: make
0: don't
2: like a,
0: people, though.
2: They do make a whole big weekend out of it. I just didn't know if that was included, like, an all-inclusive price to do the fan fest and all this stuff.
0: Oh, no, I think it's all freaking, a la carte.
2: Look at that SummerSlam crowd.
0: I almost said all item.
2: It was packed both nights. And they show you, they got the little, like, every... Like, there's, like, an experience for every PLE.
0: Yeah.
1: So here's the top five for luxury letdowns. Owning a boat. I've known people that have owned a boat, and they don't use it enough.
0: Suck
1: and
0: my weight.
1: It's expensive.
2: Suck my weight.
1: Number four.
0: Seize the day.
1: Designer clothing and handbags can be very expensive, especially if your handbag falls apart, which mine did.
2: They tell you the boat stands for bust one another time, right? Or something like that. That you put too much money into it. You heard that saying?
0: Mm-mm.
2: Boat stands for something.
0: I was saying, you're thinking of fixed or repaired daily. That's Ford.
2: Oh, and I'm talking about, well, I can't say the other one.
1: And here's,
2: there's one for Kia, but I don't like saying it because like it's a real thing.
0: Kicking ass.
1: Hmm.
2: Like they use the POW one.
1: Here's the top three for disappointing luxury items. Third place, bottle service at clubs. And then second place, first class flight.
0: First off, bottle the service at clubs.
1: You're spending way too much money.
2: Is it bust out another titty? Is that what it was?
0: You bastard.
1: And number one is hot tubs. They're fun at first, but way too expensive to keep up.
2: Now, I can tell you, as a former expert in the field, people will buy the wrong size constantly. If you want a two, if it's just for two people, you want to bump up to the three. You got to take into account the water displacement.
0: And you're maybe bigger than one person.
2: Yeah.
0: Not you, but like them.
2: Well, I mean, look, there were some hogs that bought some hot tubs, too, back in my day.
1: Did they break all the time? Because I had a hot tub, and it hardly broke.
2: No, I mean...
1: I didn't use it every night.
2: The company I worked for, they made real good stuff, but people just didn't know how to really use it.
0: Yeah.
2: So you drive so far...
0: Even Baseball Hall of Famers.
2: Yes. You drive, like, 5 hours to a job, and, like, you know, well, it got hot. Well, don't put the cover on it. When it's hot as balls outside, okay? Take it off. It's going to overheat.
0: Last time I went to the mountains, I wasn't getting the one that was at the Airbnb.
1: Why?
0: Because, man.
1: You're afraid of bacteria and I just, stuff?
2: Chlorine is the strongest sanitizer.
0: Yeah, but... Get. I mean, you know, after Fat Boys told me stuff about hot tubs, I'd have to get one like right out of the box and
1: in some public pools.
2: I pulled so many prophylactics out of skimmer filters
0: and the
2: condoms, if you will.
0: The film that gets on there, it's the film is what you think it is.
3: This is worth waking up to.
4: Wake up! Wake up!
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0: Thank you.
1: Thank you more.
2: Peanut head ass fatto.
1: Your mama. Peanut, God.
3: You want to see my prissy?
1: Oh, man. You know what? Keep the, you might be onto something there. Keep the audio bites, or the audio bites. Wow. I sound like I did radio in the 80s.
4: The old sound clips.
1: Yeah, keep those actualities ready over there on your fingertips. The first one here, this is not even an email. So this is basically what someone used the FOF line to ask a question, which is totally fine.
4: Oh, yeah, you can do that.
1: Yeah. Now, if it's in peak time, like 5 o'clock, when people are usually pissed off and we tend to get a lot of the calls, try not to call with just questions. Do those about midday. Well, God, people are pissed off all day long.
4: Yeah.
1: Maybe early in the morning, you know, before people get out on the roads, call.
4: There you go.
1: With your questions. But here's the question.
0: So, this question might have already been answered on the air at some point, but in case it hasn't, what the hell happened to the gospel choir? I go around singing 864-241-4318 just to myself several times a week. Sometimes I sing other things to that tune. That was the best damn iteration of singing that number around. Hopefully y'all didn't just lose it to the technology. Hopefully somebody might send it again. Come on. 864-241-4318. I need it.
1: Oh. Look at that.
3: That sounds good.
1: Look at that. Yeah. Look at that. Like,
4: plus you got just forgot one little part, but I'm nitpicking. Look at me, the nitpicker over here.
1: What'd she forget?
4: She forgot the yeah.
3: Oh,
1: that's my favorite part of the song. Is that a way to, like, when someone goes and does karaoke and it's like, all right, you're too good to be doing this. Like, leave this to the drunk people that we're here to watch make a fool. I don't like to go to karaoke to see someone who is.
4: Don't show off.
1: Yeah, like, I love the people that show off that can't sing.
4: Oh, yeah, but if you're good, like, you know you're good and stop, just do it.
3: Just stay home.
1: Like, the ones who show up wearing, like, the authentic Brooks and Dunn button-up shirt, you know? Remember that color block kind of style they had then?
4: He's going to try to sing Neon Moon and not sound as good as Ronnie?
1: No, not at all. He's going to be there alone. He's going to be sitting by himself, and then he's going to go up there, and he's just going to move his hands a lot and sing, and it's going to be the most over part of the night.
4: And he's already deaf, so nobody told him, you know, it's not going to say.
1: And people are like, just, you know, like, ah. And he's like, look, they're clapping for me.
4: You have to like the Apollo and get the hook. We do have it. We did not get rid of it. And we still play it.
1: Yeah, but my point with that, though, is she's trying to show off her singing styles, which very, very good. Very, very good. Matter of fact, I'd like to isolate that for a future. But I love the derivatives. I do have to say the gospel one is my favorite as well. Do we have that handy?
4: Let me see if I got it right here. It's just

0: have you know that is a white choir. I'm just kidding. I'm totally kidding.
1: Okay.
0: Totally kidding.
2: God, we need to have a choir of angry dads who just yell the songs. And he just pans the camera through and they're like, you know, God, I don't know church songs.
0: How dare you?
2: But they would.
0: That's what

0: He's been going for a long time.
1: I like the spirit when it moves you.
2: I do too. Like I've been to, and this is where people will try to read between the lines of stuff. And I'm gonna make this so interesting. I've been to. I saw Hillsong one time, was I will say, like a pretty like beautiful feeling moment, but it just doesn't have the same as that.
0: Did you go to Winter Jam? Is that where you saw him?
2: No, I've seen DC Talk before too.
0: What about Carmen?
2: Dude, you know, I saw Carmen. Mabry loved Carmen.
0: Oh, I bet.
2: He's handsome. He did that song about fighting the devil, like he was in a boxing match with the devil.
0: He might tan too much, Matthew, but he's still good.
2: Mylon LeFevre and Broken Heart. That was like the only rock music Mabry liked.
0: Did you like Jars of Clay?
2: They were not, that was not during my time.
0: Oh, yeah.
2: Sometime afterwards. After. So, that young lady should call back and sing other things. Like,
1: she's very
2: get her
1: good.
2: To sing a Best Damn Audio theme. It's the best. See, do we have any other songs? F-All Friday, she could do that one.
0: Sack, F-O-F. Conspiracy Mystery is not really a song.
2: Yeah. She could just call in and sing from time to time.
0: I don't want to give you the bad news. I'd like to see if Carmen was still with us.
2: He's gone.
0: We lost him in 2021.
2: Oh, I know. He's up here with me and your daddy.
0: He's singing. He's taking requests, Matthew. God, he got big in his later year. I mean, like, heavy, swole a little.
2: Oh. Oh, wow.
0: Look at that. Like, he kind of
2: did you ever see him perform?
0: No, I didn't get to. Had his music, though, like a couple tapes.
2: You didn't get to go to concerts when you were a youngster?
0: The first one I got to go to was the Guess Who at Fall for Greenville. After that, I had to buy my own ticket later in life.
2: The only ones I got to go to were gospel ones, except my Aunt Brenda. You sent her. She, I love my Aunt Brenda. She took me to see Run DMC. I told you that story, but Run DMC, and they came out cussing, and she covered my ears.
0: We're leaving
2: it
0: now.
2: It was at the old Memorial Auditorium, the big brown box. It's what they called it, guys. It's what they called it.
0: He died from surgery to repair a hernia.
1: Oh, God.
0: But his cancer had came back.
2: Oh.
0: So he had cancer, too.
2: Wow.
0: Oh, they're making a movie about him. Guess what it's called?
2: Carmen.
0: Yep. Who would play him, though? I mean, Mark Marrow?
2: Oh, God. Johnny B. Bad?
0: He kind of looks like him.
2: No, you know who could play him? Well, it wouldn't really work either. People, you know, like, who did I see the other day that, God, we interviewed him that time, and the only thing he would talk about was saving New Orleans because of Katrina. He wouldn't talk he'd talk a little bit about its movie. Timothy Robbins.
0: Yeah, that's what was it.
2: Have you seen him lately? Boy, you'd never recognize
0: him. He got real gray, right?
2: Oh, man.
0: I don't think he does much now.
2: Yeah, I don't think so either, but... So then when you say, oh, yeah, this person could play them, and you go look at them now, you're like, no, it's, you know.
0: By the way, it's not Carmen from South Park.
2: Or Elektra either, for those. Mary wouldn't let me go to that concert,
1: Carmen
2: for sure.
1: Carmen was handsome.
0: Or if I look up Carmen, it shows me the Beyonce. Remember she did that movie years and years ago?
2: San Diego?
0: No, it was an opera called Carmen.
2: Aaron Sony, yeah.
0: Yeah.
2: Oh, that's right.
0: It's like I had to update on the movie for you.
2: She went and did opera music, too. Come on, Beyonce. Stay in your lane.
0: Like, let people do, like, other stuff.
1: You
0: ain't got to be doing everything.
2: I'm kidding. I don't care what.
1: Carmen's a good opera, though.
2: Carmen Burana?
0: Well, now they should change it to... sad. Let Carmen the singer do it. Rest in peace.
2: Well...
0: Is Michael W. Smith still with us?
2: Oh, God. I hope.
0: Here's hoping.
2: I saw him in concert, too. And what was the other one?
0: Now you're just flexing.
2: Hey, I didn't have a choice. dude, I'll tell you. This, it was a band called Harvest.
0: Harvest.
2: And I got to meet them a whole bunch of times. One of them looked like Ricky Morton in the face. The other one looked like the guy from American Pickers.
1: Oh, God.
0: Frank or Mike?
2: The skinny one.
0: Mike?
2: The one that's still with us. Yeah.
0: Rest in peace, Frank.
2: Yeah.
0: It's like Mike Wolf. They meet you like, it's you again.
2: Well, they like I saw them in Powdersville First Baptist one time. Like they did like smaller shows.
0: Dang. Did they hit Siloam after that and just hit the area?
2: Yeah, but their smart thing was they'd take a love offering. It was a free concert with a love offering, but you love offerings, you get more than you would ticket prices,
1: probably.
2: You know?
0: Did you have the tour shirt? First Baptist Powdersville.

0: Huntersville. Dude. 2 days later.
1: No, I do have. Well, I did have Modeling the Fiber and Broken Heart. I did. Man, I'll rejoin with them tomorrow. They had some freaking jammer songs that I was made to listen to.
0: It was better back then than it is now.
1: Yeah.
0: All these religious stations that buy up everything and don't want to pay taxes.
1: The Hillsong stuff, again, they got two or three that are very powerful, moving songs, but the rest of it sounds like AI now.
0: Did DC Talk break up?
1: I don't know.
0: Because they got a little edgy there towards the end.
1: Yeah.
0: Tried to, at least.
2: Just heard a killer track, but you don't know who it is? We got you. Text the word ROCK to 800-774-0093, and we'll hit you back with the title and artist. 93.3 The Planet.
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0: So you want the white background of it?
1: Well, the Shoney's big boy had on a white t-shirt. Paige, look away. He's got his dong out.
2: I'm already away looking.
0: Dude, this ain't gonna fit.
1: Oh, is it not? This is not for embarrassing. What is that sound?
2: The video.
0: If I do it without the white shirt, can you make the shirt white and post?
1: I'm sure Paige can do it.
0: Paige can knock that out. You think?
1: You might be able to. You might not have to. Is this something to document or no?
0: Probably. I mean, if you want to, I'm going to try to do it without letting it out.
1: Well, I was thinking, like, I went ahead and got it, but then I was like, well, I could just freaking AI, but I hate that stuff. Like, I was like,
0: you're taking away from real artists or whatever.
1: Well, I mean, not just that, but the fun of seeing you wear them in like real life, you know.
0: These are real bright. I mean, it's looking good so far. I got the one leg on.
1: Okay, so one leg is up.
2: Yes,
1: it's in there.
2: You need both though.
1: You got to put both legs in, but.
0: This might be where it's a little dicey.
1: You can let the sides out though.
0: Well, I can't let my sides out.
1: Well, that's true. Suck your sides in. Oh, yeah, it's going to work. It's totally working.
0: Oh, I got to hang on. I got to take my keys out.
1: This is awesome.
2: Oh, my gosh.
1: You know what? Women have been able to do this for years.
0: She's not looking.
1: Buy each other clothes and stuff and give it to them. She's not looking. She don't want your wife to get mad. She caught a glimpse of the... Oh, my God. Here, you need help with getting it over.
0: Oh, my shoulder.
1: Hey, dude, it's working. Maybe.
0: I mean, not really. I'm going to have to, like, get real short. Make yourself skinny. You know?
1: I'll help you let it out.
2: Paige,
1: you can't see anything if you want to turn around.
2: I'm not looking.
0: Straps.
1: I let that out on the way it would go.
0: All the way?
1: Yeah. Dude, it's working. Look at him. Oh, Paige, it's great.
0: Really.
1: It's so good. Oh, my God.
0: I got to, like, squat down.
1: Dude, that's great.
2: This is the best.
1: That's good. Look at that, man. Look at that.
0: Oh, I feel it ripping.
1: Don't rip it. That's wonderful. Now, just say, hey, buy my beard oil.
0: Buy the beard oil.
1: He's doing the Shoney big boy pose.
0: All right,
1: I'll stop videoing now so you can... Don't bust through it, though.
0: It might be the only way to get out of it.
2: Yeah, breathe.
1: Come on, resell it on
2: can
1: eBay.
2: You breathe?
1: Maybe. I'll sell it to... who's your biggest fan?
0: Bigger than me?
1: No, big like your biggest fan.
0: Oh,
1: somebody
0: God.
1: Somebody that want to buy that after you wore it.
0: I don't know.
2: Oh, God.
0: Probably like all the hot naked women.
1: Oh, yeah, they want it. Then we should cut it up and make little cards out of it.
0: You make inserts out of it?
1: Radio-worn uniform. Hell yeah. That's awesome. I want you to see, though, how good you looked in it.
0: Look how big this sucker is, man.
1: Yeah. Well, put that away. Paige is looking again.
2: I'm not looking.
0: Does it really say 3X?
1: Yeah. Oh, man.
0: It's only 2% spandex.
1: Dude, this is so good. Look at this.
0: It's got any steels in there? Hey,
2: so good.
0: Slim me up in post.
1: Oh, this is so good. You have a good sense of humor if it's going to make you money.
0: I can't believe this is as big as it is and it was tight on me.
1: Well, I mean, whoever originally would have had it, you know, who would have worn it would have, you know, been a bigger person.
0: Let me make sure I didn't miss it.
1: Yeah.
2: That's awesome. Back that boy.
1: And there's a text.
2: Who would think it's still out there? That's amazing.
1: Somebody wants to know why they didn't make a Shoney's big girl. I don't know. They
0: why didn't they make it?
2: Why didn't they?
0: I think we have a pretty good couple guesses.
1: Well, they didn't have Bugle Girl jeans either.
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0: Yes, sir. Rise Guys Morning Show, good morning to you. It is Tuesday, August 11th, 2026. Or 2026.
1: Oh, what'd you say?
0: 2020. Enunciated, which is not authentic me, but, you know.
1: Yeah. Yeah, do what the people like. See how you say it.
0: Like, if you say Tuesday, like, I mean, I'd be friendly with you, but I'm not going to share, like, deep secrets with you if you say Tuesday.
1: Can't trust you.
0: Even Welcome. My own child, I don't know where she gets home and phone from. Like, where'd you get that dialect, that child of mine? Mother of three?
2: School.
1: That's a good question.
0: Phone and home. At school, you know, peer stuff, probably videos and crap.
1: Like, if you said to her E.T., would she finish the sentence?
0: E.T.
1: E.T.
2: Good one, fat boy.
0: E.T. Oh, okay, yes. I'm slow. I mean, not slow, but like slow to the thing. So, yeah, you were saying, would she say phone home?
1: Phone home.
0: Oh, man. Maybe like later once I would really like, because she wouldn't sue me. I would, we'll call her live and I'll do that. I'll say, hey, we're playing a game right now. E.T.
1: She'll say phone home. Now, what if she switched it up on you? She goes, potato, tomato, tornado.
0: Dad, are you having another seizure? Are you okay? It's been like four years now.
2: That's
1: 4 years?
0: Yeah.
1: Since you got the flips and you weren't supposed to drive when you got them.
0: Well, no, since I had the last one. Not since I got it.
1: It was in the office, too.
0: First one, I was 19.
1: Because I had just walked out.
2: Yeah, I remember that day.
1: I was in the car for a second. There was an ambulance pulled up. I was like, oh, my God.
0: Right after he bonked me on the head. Last thing I remember was talking to him.
2: He clocked you one good.

0: Yeah.
1: I didn't even think about, like, somebody called them. I'm like, okay, they just kind of stopped by, I guess, because cops used to come here sometimes.
2: Yeah, yeah. They're, before they were said, hey, guys, come on. What if things happen to other sides of town? I mean, at one point, we'd had, like, six of them here just, like, you know.
1: If you wanted to loot the place, like, anywhere else, you could have done it.
2: Yeah, but here, it was like Fort Knox. It was, I mean, it was... But, you know, after a while, they're like, all right, you need to go hang out at a Sphinx or something and chill.
1: Come on, boys.
2: Go hide behind a sign somewhere with the radars.
1: I love the
2: saw one this morning. I'm like, God bless. I thought we had like a little deal between 5 and 6. Y'all are doing the switchover of the shifts. Yeah. And
3: ship
2: everybody's kind of like, yeah, I don't really care. It's almost 5. I'm going to work. They were sitting there freaking doing radar on 291. I'm like, ah, mighty.
1: I don't have a Fuzzbuster, so.
2: No.
1: You got to look for spots. And then I saw one creeping out from behind a restaurant this morning.
3: Creeping?
1: I was like, okay. Found your new spot, did you? Because the Lowe's parking lot is not big enough.
2: Maybe they're not checking speed. Maybe they're just trying to hide from their superiors. So they're
3: making
2: like,
3: their quota.
2: Oh, man. It's almost time to go back to go in and clock out. I don't want to go too far from the base.
1: We got a domestic situation possible. Need units to respond.
2: Man, I'm out here at the protest. It's 5 o'clock in the morning. I know. It's crazy. It's still going on.
1: I think all the cops yesterday in an unnamed town derailed that gas tanker, so they wouldn't have to go to other calls. Because the whole morning shift was out there.
2: Still?
1: Yesterday.
2: Oh, okay.
1: We need units to respond. We have a bomber inside a store.
3: Was that a bomb on that thing that blew up?
2: No, yeah, it was hazardous chemicals that got hot or something. I never fully heard. I was thinking either that or it was
1: It wasn't much of a wreck.
2: This is free off the top of my head right now. It sounds prepared. But what if... Because it was like a tanker thing, right?
3: Mm-hmm. Yeah.
2: I know it was coming from Ivanica, which is Denny's, allegedly, right? Is that confirmed?
1: Wait, I'm talking about the one in Easley yesterday morning.
2: Oh, I was talking about the Spartanburg 18-wheeler that...
1: I don't follow Spartanburg news.
2: Okay, well, it like exploded.
1: I like local news.
2: It exploded. And the back of it, it started looking like Coca-Cola fuzz. You know, like foam or whatever. And I was like,
1: I saw that.
2: If it was a tanker full of Diet Coke and some meddling kids came in through some Mentos in there. And that's what happened.
1: Or they peed in it.
2: Or they... Well, I don't think pee and... Diet Coke causes that.
1: Nobody pees on anything.
2: I would have found that
1: anymore.
2: Out already.
3: What now, fat boy?
1: Nobody pees on anything anymore.
2: That's good.
1: That's an ultimate sign of disrespect.
3: I've never known that it was a problem that people were peeing on everything.
2: Oh, God,
1: if you really didn't like somebody, you'd... You'd arc one on them.
2: Even, like, you know, I've told this story years ago and it got me in trouble, so I'll keep it very, very light. but, you know, one time... You know, when your team loses, you know, not the one you're playing for, but the one you're pulling for, and they, you know, your team loses, the other team wins, you happen to just walk by their bus, you might.
3: I've never done that.
2: Well, it's hard for you to.
1: You've got no aim.
3: People have asked me to do
2: it
3: for them.
2: You have to, like, put your hands on the ground and, like, put your legs on the side of the bus or four-point stance it. I don't think you can arc one, can you?
1: She said people have asked her before.
2: Hey, Paige, come here and pee on my school bus.
1: Wait till I get paid again. We'll work something out.
2: You heard right, stud. I'll come pee on your school bus. I shouldn't say that. I'll probably go on a watch list at least for singing.
4: If you heard right, stud.
3: I've tried, but it just...
2: Holy bomb.
3: My aim is not there.
2: But that, yeah, the desk, it's like a desk. It's like a market. I did it at Jordan-Hare Stadium that time.
1: I don't blame you. Yeah. I would, too. Do we have more mutual respect now to where we don't do that? Because I don't like that.
2: I think it's also DNA. It's also like, right, am I wrong to think that?
3: I imagine
2: maybe
3: so.
2: Maybe if you had some blood in your urine.
1: Maybe. Yeah. I know when the cops want a DNA sample, you got to rifle one off in front of them real quick.
2: That's not true. No.
1: And they hold the cup.
2: I heard they cut you and get blood that way. I'm just kidding. I mean, if you already skin up, maybe they just do it that way.
1: You can get it out of you can get it out of a hot loaf, right? Some DNA.
2: Maybe. Young Joey, if you're listening, please text and let me know.
1: Young Joey is about 6'3", 250.
2: Yeah, but when...

0: Runs a 4.540.
1: When I knew him, we were just hustling ball cards. He was 14 years old, and now he's a proud Rainbow City police officer.
0: I know. Do not put young Joey undercover, because I'll blow it.
1: We met Muhammad Ali together. God dang it.
0: You could have knocked him out.
1: You know what's awesome is that that dude is alive.
0: Muhammad Ali?
1: No. Young Joey. Because, you know, with the advent of AI and all this crap, my picture with Muhammad Ali is really nothing anymore if you think about it. Like, you could take that picture and put your face on there or whatever. And yeah. So I have the memory, sure. But having the picture now, it's like, even it got to the point in Gatlinburg where you could take a picture with The Rock. They had, like, turnbuckles that went, and it was like, you know, just cheap wrestling ropes, you know, on there. And it looked like you're standing there with him, except it didn't. But, you know.
0: Not look real.
1: But now, so young Joey can corroborate. I need you to stay alive, young Joey.
0: Whatever that means.
1: Wear the Kevlar. Mm. Wear the Kevlar. Please.
2: Wear a vest.
1: Yeah.
0: Wear a helmet. Just everywhere, to be honest.
1: I'm telling you. I would. I'd have a Kevlar freaking bodysuit on. Be hard to run in it. Which, how the hell did the knights run in the armor? That perplexes me every time I see it.
2: Not very well.
1: I mean, it doesn't make
2: you fall down.
1: How did they go to the bathroom?
0: Y'all, Your
1: Honor. That would have got corroded and, like, you caused all kind of diseases if you just peed all over the front of that thing and just left, you know.
0: My Lord.
2: Imagine they had people help them take the top off and then the bottom.
0: Your armor smells like... Did you piss your suit? Sir Lancelot?
2: I guess it's better than getting impaled on a horse.
1: Your Honor, I'm sorry, but we were jesting.
0: That's why I said, Your Honor, like we're in court.
1: Your Honor.
0: My Lord.
1: Do not behead my daughter. That's what they probably did then. They didn't want to kill the guys who'd behead your daughter. It's the weirdest time.
0: Did you just drop a brownie out of the bottom of your armor?
1: I say, Your Honor, I was getting joust. And I thought it was going through me hot, and then it went through me arms.
2: Me arms.
0: Your brother's a midget, by the way.
1: He's not, sir. He's not.
0: He's a little midget that lays in the pillow houses.
1: He likes walking on his knees, sir. He's like dwarf.
0: I know you've been hooking up with your sister, Jamie.
2: Ew.
1: Only 14 people live in this town, Your Honor. We have to have sex with family.
0: Do you not realize we have sheep on the countryside?
1: That's right. Can't handle the truth.
2: Oh, God.
1: That's a different movie.
2: Yeah,
0: that's... I know. I didn't ask you if you ordered the Code Red.
1: Well, I was thinking Mel Gibson. Mel Gibson.
0: You know he reshot that every time?
1: Yeah.
2: Freedom.
1: That dude...
0: Gotta go back and rewatch that. It's a great movie.
2: It is a good movie.
1: Wouldn't you like to talk to him? Like, just maybe not even with a microphone. Just like.
0: Oh, yeah.
1: I feel like he's got a lot to. A story.
0: He doesn't make many appearances.
1: No.
2: He writes a good story, though.
0: Doesn't go to Lakers games anymore?
1: No.
0: No.
1: He can't afford to, probably. I imagine the prices. You imagine you're one of those, like. Have we seen the. You know, that's where you can find out, like, who's really got the money. For years, you'd always see these celebrities. And then some, like, C and D list celebrities that sit courtside at some of these games. And then, you know, after a while, like, okay, you're out of here, Jimmy J.J. Walker. I'm using that as an example.
0: Oh, come on, man.
1: You're out of here, Danny Bonaducci. The sheik here would like to purchase your tickets.
0: I love liquors.
1: So
0: Lou Adler still goes, and he's in his 90s.
1: Is that the guy that looks like a demon?
0: No, he's the music producer, and he'd always sit beside Jack, so he'd wear like the backwards angle hat.
1: Oh,
0: they bought tickets together in the '70s, and he's been going ever since.
1: Who's the guy who goes to the Lakers games that LeBron always makes a point to go over and talk to? He looks like he's 5 foot tall, and he looks like...
0: Is it the real old guy?
1: Yeah.
0: Jimmy Goldstein?
1: That's him.
0: Who allegedly... I can't say that.
1: Oh, you can't, man. You can just Google that name.
0: How litigious he is, but...
1: Golly bum, boy.
0: There's not the best of stories about him out there.
1: And it's the weird thing, too.
0: But he's a basketball fan. They put him in games.
1: Yeah.
0: He's like a super fan, they call.
1: Oh, wow. He has a section devoted to him at the

0: Basketball Hall of Fame as being like the best fan ever.
1: I'm not telling you what to type.
2: So
1: but
2: he
1: if
2: never
1: you,
2: misses a game. That's kind of cool.
1: If that name was in the Google and you just happen to type Slumlord after it, there's no telling
2: in
1: what
2: the Google.
1: Come
0: shoot, more than just that. But I will do that just to see.
1: It's like, come on, you thought Kushner was the only
0: I was going to say, you.
3: Jared, are these apartments not livable? What are we doing?
0: Oh, wow.
3: Do they have water?
0: Good
3: Where do they pee?
0: Lord. Man, you know what? Like, eventually, I feel like Reddit's one of those websites that'll come under attack for... I don't know. Maybe it already is, as far as, like, letting people just go in there and say what they want, whether it's too strong or not very palpable for the most of society.
1: And the real ones on Reddit know how to not get tracked.
0: Well, yeah, that's what I was going to say, like, but wasn't it, and again, I know many of you are big fans of it, but wasn't there one of the, is it a VPN that you use so you don't get tracked?
2: Yeah.
0: So if there was one that was, you know, some kind of thing like that, is that a VPN?
1: I don't think so.
0: Okay. Whatever that is.
2: That protects you from getting hacked, the VPN.
0: Okay, well, whatever that other thing is, where it's like
1: I never use that service, so I don't know what they do.
0: I heard that something bad just happened with it, that, you know, a lot of people are not liking it anymore.
1: Did they keep records?
0: I don't know.
1: A lot of people like to use incognito on Chrome, because especially if you Google anything with prices, because it changes.
0: Oh.
1: As soon as you go incognito.
0: That's the way I look at pornography. On incognito.
2: Incognito.
1: I like to sign in to other people's emails and then search it.
0: Yeah. Like incognito mode. Like, I trust Google's not going to tell anyone.
1: They won't. They got your back, bro.
0: Like, that's an interesting question.
1: They won't fold to any government.
0: I want to come back to the, maybe not today, but at some point, the Jimmy Goldstein thing. But I want to look up another thing that I was just pondering because, let's see. Okay. Oh, wow. Okay. Okay. See, I didn't know that Pornhub is a Canadian-owned company, which is odd. Ooh. That's very odd.
1: Oh, sorry, you can't go here there, buddy.
2: And isn't OnlyFans their own by someone in the UK, right?
0: I don't know about that, but that's interesting because they also run, I'm not going to sit here and tell all the names of porn companies, although, I mean, you all know them. The one that sounds like it would be a place for women to go buy brassieres.
1: Oh, yeah.
0: And then you got the other one.
1: That's a popular one.
0: That sounds like it would be YouTube for communists.
1: Oh.
0: All owned by the same company.
1: That's one you have to show ID verification now.
0: Oh, so it is?
1: Or age verification.
0: Okay, so.
1: That last one.
0: Pornhub is not, though, right? It's one of the few that for some reason... This is what I, because we live in South Carolina where for some reason you can't buy weed, but you can look at all the porn you want. Now, drive up the road, you can't look at porn, but you can buy weed.
1: Now, some sites, you got to give an ID verification. Other sites, you just have to have a Google account. And then there's other sites where you just take a selfie. And it's called age. It's called age guesstimation.
0: Whatever. I think that feeds into the whatever. System.
1: Now the disclaimer says we might use your face to put over a gay porno movie if you're cool with it.
2: Oh,
1: right. That's what
2: terrible.
1: You get.
0: Like that's the
2: that you market it.
0: That's the blackmail. That's the blackmail. It's like, oh man, oh this dude doesn't. I'm not talking
2: he
0: about.
2: He keeps
0: me.
2: Watching the same thing over and over again.
0: Hey,
2: it's an algorithm.
0: Leave my Three's Company obsession alone. every night, it's true.
3: Ah, dang it, man.
0: If I'm staying at my house, which is every night, and I would. I was thinking though, with them being in Canada, maybe that's how they skirt that somehow. But no, the other one that they own, it's all owned by the same parent company, which is everything. Everything is owned, you know.
1: Sorry, bud, but if you want to look at these Hooters here, you got to have your ID.
0: Yeah.
1: If you want to.
0: So
1: know
0: we don't make like so Google. Well, Google's American made. I mean, you know, some would say CIA, but you know, the real creators or whatever, and then. But then TikTok was China.
1: If we ended birthright citizenship, we might not ever have gotten Google, you know.
0: Or
1: I don't know
0: or,
1: for sure.
0: Or SpaceX, or you know, Elon. Elon College. Elon College? No, is it already here?
1: Shout out Phoenix.

0: I don't know.
1: I like to hear how that sounded. I don't watch the news.
0: Today's the big the primary here in South Carolina for Lindsey's seat.
1: Yeah.
0: So I don't know if he's going to do it today or last night.
1: I would have thought that it would have been last night leading into today.
0: Did you see my response to the email yesterday? I got a reply back from one of the political talkers that said, good one.
1: Oh.
0: And I sent back, I'm serious.
1: I can't believe, well, first off, I'll say this. It's the first time I've seen Paige reply to an email.
0: Oh, yeah.
1: You usually don't reply all.
2: No, because I don't want to read it for the rest of the day, to be honest with you.
1: Yeah. But what you wrote back was kind of like, ooh, that was a little inside.
0: Yeah, I was kind of surprised at the answer.
1: I was surprised.
2: It really surprised me that that was sent to me that day.
1: I mean, you replied all saying that.
2: Yeah.
1: But then Fat Boy saying what he said, like, all right, I'm just going to I'm just going to politely remove myself from this conversation.
0: I answered the name of a certain, controversial political figure.
1: Right.
0: Somebody texted or replied back from the political station, good one.
1: Good one.
0: I'm like, I'm dead serious. You can't pick and choose there, buddy. If you like Trump, you have to like everybody under him, right? No. If you're on those stations.
1: No. I
0: feel like it's a team effort, right?
1: Yeah. Yeah, wouldn't you like to pull one of them close to... But they don't come to the Christmas parties.
0: Say, what do you really think?
1: Like, yeah, what do you really think? What do you... Like, what, you know... Because in the past, I want to say, like...
0: What? Yeah, somebody knew. Like, yeah, I don't want to give names, but you know how to work it. I have no clue what you're saying. Now we're doing charades.
1: Look. How do you not?
0: The mouth gets really big.
1: Let's
0: see if she can get it.
1: I'm going to turn my mic off because I feel like you can hear it.
0: She's closer than I am. Write it down.
1: I know.
2: I thought he said fix your brakes, but I was completely wrong.
1: No, that was your neighbor that did that, I'm sure. Hold on.
0: Oh, now this is fun because we'll see how close you got to the mouth and the... Oh, okay. So I thought the first word was fat.
2: I thought it was fixed.
1: No.
0: I thought you said Fat Tony.
1: No.
0: I didn't know much about that guy. No. I tuned him out.
1: Yeah. Yeah, that was fun.
0: Then I saw he commented on somebody's post. I'm like, I forgot you existed, bud. Good luck to you, though.
1: Oh. Oh, you go seek out that radio stuff.
0: He seemed kind of middle of the road, like, hey. He seemed real, you know, like a Manchurian-esque, if you will.
1: Oh, God. Dude, absolutely. Yes.
0: Didn't really stand out.
1: No, but you can tell that, like, especially the fans can always sniff out that stuff. You know what I'm saying? Like, wrestling fans can do it. Political talk people just be like, no. Like, even when Candace Owens still having to like prove herself to people.
0: Oh yeah, she's real controversial.
1: People still looking at J.D. Vance out of the side of their eyes, like, all right, now 4 years before you tagged up with this guy. But then again, you know, everybody says things they regret.
0: Like
1: Trump in 2011 saying you're a coward if you go back to war in the Middle East.
0: You know, it's like Candace Owens, you kind of have a conversation with about some of this stuff, but the people like Dan Le Batard and Jamel Hill are just race baiters and pretty much one-sided constantly.
1: Yeah. But enough about Stephen A. Snitch.
0: God, he's just a loudmouth.
1: That's what he's
0: How could you
1: called.
0: Get that excited about sports?
1: He's not. He's there to do his job.
0: He gets real dramatic. I like how he threatens athletes when they
1: come after him. Is he not like doing like Jim Rome did to freaking Chris Everett Lloyd? I mean, damn, Jim Everett Lloyd, whatever.
0: And then when he tells athletes, I'm not the one you want to come after.
3: Without the Nixon cuts of a blade.
0: Like, what are you going to do? You got to earn that $25 million a year, I guess.
1: That's a guy that hasn't aged at all, has he?
0: Oh, no.
1: Have we already went past time?
0: Yeah, but I mean, we're kind of on a roll now. We're getting on a heater.
1: Yeah.
0: Like at least McAfee, you know, you can kind of qualify for that money.
1: He still looks the same.
0: Oh, yeah. How's Janet looking? And the boys? I think the boys are in college.
1: Oh, really? Is her name Janet Rome?
0: Yeah, remember he always used to say, Janet. Janet wants me to cut the lettuce.
1: Oh, yeah.
0: Dude, I'm telling you, back in the day, it was Rome all the time. And the boss still loves him. Don't be surprised if he gets middays here.
3: No.

0: He comes on after us.
1: Oh, no, Paige.
0: Paige is going to give you a break. You just do mornings. He's going to bring Rome in from middays.
1: Rack her. Rack her.
0: God, if you racked her. Rack her. She's got enough to rack. She's got big boobs is what I'm saying.
1: There you go.
0: I had a W moment. Can't get fooled again.
1: Can't get fooled again. Oh, man.
0: Big.
1: He owns a racing team. I'll be that lame. It's horse racing.
0: Oh, dude, that's what they get into, man. Jokic, too. He's got a lot of horses.
1: That's such a money thing. Like, I would rather put the money into a vehicle than a horse.
0: That's how a lot of people launder money, too, through the horses.
1: Oh, is that why they're doing it?
0: Oh, yeah.
1: Oh, yeah.
2: I can see that.
0: Yeah. Got to clean that money, man.
1: Yeah. Imagine, like, the horse is also like a mule, too. I mean, not literally a mule, but, like, they got drugs up its butt. would that be a mule?
0: Clint Eastwood was the mule. That's what it was about. Mule.
1: Yeah,
0: he had
2: drugs up his butt. I don't think he did that.
0: He keistered through the dime bag.
1: Yeah, he did. If you've seen his frame, very narrow hips. I don't know how he did it.
2: I don't either.
1: If I had a couple of pinners at best.
2: It's hard to sit down there for a long time.
0: I got cocaine on my ass.
3: I got a couple of rails. That's about it.
2: Lord.
0: What if he's like, look, I boofed it and it ain't coming out. So if you're going to test the product, you got to, like, you know.
1: Could it be possible that, like, someone is, like, going through an airport and they've internalized some drugs, you know, or whatever, and all of a sudden, you know, the sinuses act up and they start sneezing.
0: Oh,
1: is there a chance that the
2: what if they eat lettuce? They're in trouble.
0: Yeah, what if you got the farts?
1: I mean, let's say you're a lady wearing a skirt.
0: Not a skirt, like skirts like you used to back in the day.
1: Yeah, no kidding. I hate getting
0: not this one.
2: You know,
1: the front looks like a skirt.
2: I would think
1: that. And then
2: that
1: you see that it's revealing skorts.
2: If you have so much inventory, you'd wear Spanx and keep them there secure.
1: Yeah, but even then, though, they can see any little bulge or whatever. I'm saying if somebody, like, had drugs in their orifice and sneezed real hard, and they were wearing a dress, could it possibly pop out and strike someone?
2: Sure.
0: Plus, say,
2: Rob, if you
1: get
2: a cartoon.
1: You can sue Rob will help you if you get bit by a dog. Can he help you if you get farted drugs into your leg?
0: Now, if you're bottom, like you just worked in, like it's your first day in the cartel.
1: Right.
0: Are you the guy that's got to pull the drugs out of the people?
1: Oh, my God. Is it on you? Like, is it on the mule to get mule themselves?
0: Like, yes. Is that grunt work?
1: Oh,
0: like
2: I mean, would you want them to do it for you? They might kill you.
1: No.
0: Like, if it's your

0: how are you training the dog to like stop?
1: To sniff it out, yeah.
0: Tear into that person's backside.
1: Yeah, what is the dog really looking for? Because so many people vape and smell like marijuana these days. That dog would be going crazy if it was that.
2: I know. Listen, we have too many vapists. I agree.
1: Have you not been to the mall, my friend? It's everywhere. And it smells like a skunk in the garage.
0: I saw one the other day. It's, people quit littering. I swear.
2: Stop it.
0: Especially at just right, there's a trash can right there. You get in the gas and you just drop stuff right there.
2: Did ironized Cody not teach us anything?
0: Well, he wasn't really Native American. He told us that he stole culture. But
2: so did the person Brando sent to the...
0: I thought it was a vape pen, and it was a freaking ladies applicator thing.
2: Oh, really? Just
0: laying there. But it looked like a vape pen.
2: Did you take a funny picture with it, like put it up to your mouth and, look at me?
0: I freaking hit it.
2: Oh, just kick it.
0: Yeah.
1: Disgusting.
0: Thank God the string was there. I was able to pull it out.
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0: good time. This is where the Martina McBride could come in.
1: Oh, yeah. Sounds like a hee-haw sign off. We'll see you next week, folks. We'll make more funny jokes.
2: That was smart.
1: What keeps going?
0: That's pretty.
1: Oh, doing it together. God, Serge was scary looking until he cut his hair.
0: Man, when he had that curly hair, he looked like a crazy, and this just sounds idiotic. He looked like a crazy Weird Al Yankovic.
1: All right, or Frank Zappa.
0: Or Frank, even better.
1: Dweezil's daddy.
0: Yeah.
1: Moon's daddy.
0: That was a wild one.
1: I meant his daddy.
0: God, speaking of...
1: Zappa. Oh.
0: What?
1: Yeah, I was about to make a stupid joke. Oh, I'm not going to do it now.
0: All right. Well, if you said that and you caught yourself, then it's likely that was a good call.
1: Right. I was going to say Zappa lighters, but that's horrible.
0: It's Zippo, which was one of the Marx Brothers, which...
1: I love the smell. Zippo lighters.
0: Zippo.
1: Oh, they smelled so good.
0: What?
1: As a kid, I remember.
0: It's just the lighter fluid that you like the smell of. You are weird.
1: Then the sound of the Zippo when you'd flip it open like a butterfly knife. And
0: do you get by your gas hole when you're...
1: Oh, yeah.
0: When you're... I don't know what the... I'm not a mechanic. I don't know. I call it my gas hole. What do you call yours, Paige?
2: Boo-boo.
0: No. This woman.
1: I think that's what it is.
0: When you go to...
1: Gas hole.
0: When you go to put gas into your car, you put the...
2: That's not the way you made a sound.
0: What do you put... You put the gas... What do you call it?
1: Put the gas in the hole.
2: Tank.
0: You call it a tank. But the tank is inside the car. I'm talking about the thing where the thing marries together.
2: The pump goes in the tank.
0: Yeah, but that's your gas hole.
2: Yeah.
1: It is.
0: Yeah. Okay.
1: I don't think you can smell gas like you used to be able to.
0: No, it's okay. That's exactly what I was going
1: to
0: say.
1: So is the government trying to curb that or what?
0: They want to sell you the stuff to...
2: It would be that.
0: They're like, hey, man, people are enjoying this way too much.
1: Are we getting inferior gas to where we can't smell it? And I don't like natural gas. The mercaptan, that smells awful.
0: I don't know that I've...
1: You know, natural gas has no odor. They have to put that mercaptan in it, so if it leaks...
2: Yeah.
1: So you can
2: smell in your
1: it.
2: House, you won't smell it. You can die.
0: So what's the difference between that and the E85? Is that like corn-based? Who cares?
1: You know, I don't know. I never
0: heard that initiative went away fast.
1: Well, across the street here, it says ethanol-free, right? So what does that mean?
0: I can't read.
1: Does it make your car run better?
0: I don't know. I guess it's more better.
2: That's

0: better? Or?
1: I don't know. I guess it's more better for the environment.
2: It's better for your engine, actually.
1: Oh, is it?
2: Yeah.
1: Look at this.
0: But you can still call them that now.
1: Yeah, are they engines?
0: Yeah, what are they? They're called, I was trying to connect that between the Native Americans and...
1: Oh, I thought you were trying to think of something like a gas hole.
0: No, but that's what that is now. It's branded.
1: That's a prank call that we need to record. We call a mechanic and ask him, you know, if they could come look at our gas hole.
0: God, I had scam ideas written down, man, but I get discouraged after what we went through the other day.
1: Well,
0: nobody answers the phone at businesses.
1: That's where, you know...
2: That's true.
1: I think we need to, once again, lean on or toward the P1s who maybe have a... you know, a family member, a coworker, whatever they'd like us to prank call. And then...
0: That you know they'll answer the phone.
1: We have a liaison to...
0: I like a nice cheesy liaison.
1: Be the conduit to saying, hey, they're at work right now. It's 11. Let's make it 10. 10:30.
0: I'm going to get my heads up.
1: Yeah, I'm going to make sure they're by there. And then we get a guarantee thing. And then... Then it's like, oh, maybe that person didn't listen to the show. Now they do. It's like a community effort.
0: You know what's going to happen? We make the call. I know this is the Rise Guys. And then we call the liaison. And they're like, I'm sorry. I just had to tell them.
1: I had to tell them. I started feeling bad.
0: I couldn't keep it straight. I don't know how y'all do this and go to sleep at night.
1: Ambien.
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5: 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Scattered rain showers today with sunshine and a high of 95. Heat index of 101. Tonight, isolated showers and thunderstorms taper off, leaving partly cloudy skies and a low of 73. I'm meteorologist Bella Piven on 93.3 The Planet. Right now, it's 70 degrees.

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1: The early morning crash southbound I-85 at 290 East Main Spartanburg is tying up traffic from the 85 business split to East Main. The right lane is blocked. It's slow but steady to the left, but this will add at least 15 minutes to your drive out of Spartanburg right now. Elsewhere through the upstate, traffic is moving generally smooth and steady. From the News Talk 98.9 WORD Traffic Center, I'm Bill Brooks on 93.3 The Planet.
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4: Good morning, everyone. Well, school has already started and someone already got arrested.
5: Oh, Jesus, that's a record.
6: Oh, yes, we'll be doing our first day of school shout-outs and calls later.
5: But this, oh, yeah, if you go to school.
6: Oh, yeah.
5: You better get rid.
4: You better.
6: Oh, yeah.
4: Well, or you're homed. Well, a fifth grader got arrested.
6: Hey, let's not be mean, Paige.
4: It's all choice, right? A fifth grader got arrested for refusing a back-to-school picture. This is a mother in Colorado. Got a police officer to arrest her fifth grader for refusing to take these pictures. And the cop was just playing around, but the mother did get her pictures.
5: I've got audio from the kid, actually, arrested. If you
7: want to
5: hear.
7: My favorite color is asshole.
6: Oh, my gosh.
4: That's nice.
5: Arrest him for his mouth. Filthy fifth grader.
6: Isn't that cute? What if that gives that kid some kind of PTSD though, toward police officers?
5: Oh, is this one of those fake arrests?
4: Yeah. Right? Yes.
5: Oh, come on.
4: That's a little extreme.
5: Put him in for real.
6: Like, I think, yeah, here's the thing.
4: Mom, you're too controlling.
6: Even with the, and I know, Paige, you've done this before.
4: What?
6: Where, they'll arrest you, you know, for charity, and then you have to get bailed out reaching a certain amount of money. Everybody knows now that, you know, you're not really going to jail, and, you know, it's just kind of... So what if they say, hey, look, we're going to literally release them into Gen Pop if you don't send a grand right now. Like, we're not kidding.
4: After I heard the story between you and the comedians and not using the toilet, I don't want to go. I don't want to go.
5: You better be...
4: I have to go. I pee a lot.
5: Mm. Oh, really?
4: Wow. You have to wait.
5: Not much.
4: You have to wait.
6: It's another...
5: Not much at once.
6: Revenue stream for you. Literally.
5: I know.
4: All right.

0: You better have you fashion you a Gillette bayonet, as they call them. So you can be shanked up.
1: Well, I mean, I don't want to be the first one to use the toilet and take my pants off there.
2: Oh, that's it.
0: Yeah, feel free to take them off.
1: Now, if you keep that up, fat boy,
0: it's going to happen.
1: You get all giggly and goofy by the end of the day.
0: So when we go to Elio Santa Claus and we request the full cavity search, you know, for a picture.
2: Yeah.
0: They're usually accommodating when it comes to that.
2: Nice. Oh, yeah. Yeah. Again, shout out to young Joey. This is Joey. Totally a joke.
0: Get the gloves, Joey.
2: I know Rob said this year for every new follow he gets on Instagram, he's going to let them tase him one time per new follow.
0: Nice. Rob, what a great deal.
2: Yeah, I thought that was cool.
1: I love that.
0: He's full of good ideas.
1: Well,
2: actually, Brittany gave me that idea for Rob.
1: Did she?
0: One thing he's full of is air miles and ideas.
2: Hot Amati.
1: So Amanda did get some pictures, back to school pictures of Colton being arrested. So maybe the lesson Colton learned will help other fifth graders out there.
0: Colton?
1: I doubt it.
2: Yeah.
0: Just be cold.
1: If my mother
0: point.
1: Did that to me, I'd be like, I'm going to grandmother's. Bah! Pat it with you.
0: I know a Colt. I'm going to ask him if his birth name is Colton. Because everybody calls him Colt.
2: Colt.
0: Or is it, you know, which one is it?
2: Do people ever misspell his name and call him Clot?
0: You know what?
2: If he were on this show, half of you text in, well, tell Clot what I just said.
0: Yeah. He is in the medical field, so I'm sure it's happened before.
2: Yeah, ask him if he's been called Clot. And then and those of you that they get mad that I say that, you're the same ones that would text in about the Altana barbs.
0: Altana.
2: The Altana bar. I'm a big fan. Love the Altana barbs.
1: So when they do...
0: if you know Colt Shope, ask him if his name's Colton or if it's just Colt, because also tell him to unblock me from social media.
1: I don't know if they still have homeroom where they're calling out your name and then you have to say present or not.
2: I don't know. You probably just like scan a QR code when you go in or something. They probably just scan the retinas of the children now.
1: So they said, Clot Harris.
0: Not good. Oh, you said retinas.
2: Yes. Clot Harris. Oh, Lord, fat boy.
1: Clot Harris.
2: Damn near killed him.
1: Jerem Ellenberg. And nobody answers.
2: I love it.
0: Wrecked him. Damn near killed him.
2: Damn near killed him. All right, close your down, Paige.
1: I can't. And Paige, those are your Rice Guys headlines.
2: She hit that tampon.
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1: 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Scattered rain showers today with sunshine and a high of 95. Heat index of 101. Tonight, isolated showers and thunderstorms taper off, leaving partly cloudy skies and a low of 73. I'm meteorologist Bella Piven on 93.3 The Planet. Right now, it's 72 degrees.
2: Planet Road Rage Traffic.
3: The early morning crash southbound I-85 at 290 East Main Spartanburg is tying up traffic from the 85 business split to East Main. The right lane is blocked. It's slow but steady to the left, but this will add at least 15 minutes to your drive out of Spartanburg right now. Elsewhere through the upstate, traffic is moving generally smooth and steady.
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3: They don't like each other now, you know that?
4: Mm-mm. They haven't for a long time.
5: Mm. It's all right. Never say never.
3: I made a ton of money. I want to see them fight.
5: I'd have my money on Oates.
4: Okay.
5: Ladies and gentlemen, Miss Diana Ross.
3: Oh, man, it's not hitting me yet.

0: I feel so bad.
1: You don't know Diana Ross?
0: Not this song.
1: Oh, man. Well.
0: I know this one. Oh, here she comes. Watch out, boy.
1: Watch out, boy. It's
0: this is good.
1: I think it's called My World Is Empty.
0: Oh, okay. It's a good mix.
1: Thanks. I was up all night.
0: I knew it. You had a couple red.

0: butches and you couldn't sleep.
1: Oh!
0: Watch out, boy! Oh, he's gonna... yeah, that's good.
1: By the way, if you...
0: I can solo sesh to this, if you know what I'm saying.
1: If you catch sense of Ben Gay, it's not the ghost of my grandmother.
0: Did you fart?
1: Nope. I've had a shoulder issue. A pinched nerve. Pinched.
0: Oh, that ain't good, though. I told you my buddy Colt's in the medical field, which is Colt, by the way, not Colton.
1: It's not Colton?
0: I could probably get you a little, you know, ahead of some people if you want.
1: I wonder if any women with the name Nicole, their full name's Nicolton. Nicole, ladies, text in and let us know.
0: You know it is.
1: Yeah.
0: They won't cop to it, but it is.
1: No.
0: Nicolton.
1: Nicolton. Is it Nicolay? Nicolette?
0: If you're about to have a girl, please use Nicolton.
1: Nicolton.
0: That is a beautiful gorgeous. Name.
1: It's a beautiful name. It sounds very Western. It sounds like it would be a Dutton name.
0: Oh, it does.
1: I'm Nicolton Dutton.
0: I was named after the gun.
1: I'm named after my daddy's favorite actor, Charles S. Can't say his full name. It was a bad word.
0: They thought I was going to be Colton, but when they found out I was going to have girl parts, they named me Nicolton.
1: Billy Ass Gunn's son's name is Colton.
0: The Gun Club.
1: Yeah.
0: Scissor me, Daddy.
1: Guns up. No, it was... That was a different.
2: Guns up.
1: It was a different mix.
0: We got Tony Khan to do it. That's how old that is when he was on.
1: Oh, yeah. Oh, man.
0: He was into it. He's such a mark. Mark with money.
1: Yeah, but you have to be in a sense.
0: God, this could be like in a creepy movie. Somebody's killing people and they play this before they saw your head off. Or, you know.
1: I feel like it would be people would be paying attention more to the song than they would the killing.
0: That's when they sneak up on you. It's like, hey, the song threw you off, didn't it? I'm gonna kill you now.
1: Like, oh, you know, okay, so like they're trying to run from the killer, and this song's playing, and the people are like, wait a minute, like you were, like, what song is this? It's familiar, and then you stop running from Jason or Michael. By the way, have you seen they're doing a whole prequel to Friday the 13th as a series?
0: It's like a series. It's not going to be a movie.
1: I think it's a series, a prequel to little Jason. Like, why did he turn out that way?
0: Oh, he's going to be okay. Well, I mean, part one, he's a kid.
1: It's like young Rock, but it's young Jason.
0: Why are we doing it? Like, they're doing it with Harry Potter, a prequel series.
1: Because they, you know, they.
0: Which I'm going to watch, but still.
1: It's. The way the rights get bought to stuff now, you know, the intellectual property, the IP. Remember we'd notice when we'd watch American Idol, we'd say, why do they keep doing the same, like, Motown songs or the same song? And then you find out the producers of the show own the record companies that were actually, like, Simon Cowell. Yeah. He was making money off the publishing of them doing that song because
0: over and over again.
1: So why did Disney buy Star Wars so they can make all this Melandrian and all this? I don't even know how to. Is it Melandrian? I don't know. I see it written. I don't know how to say it.
0: Are you talking Mandalorian?
1: There you go.
0: Yep.
1: Shut up.
0: Boba Fett.
1: No, it's Fett. I know that one. I've heard about that one. Some of these, I'm like, God, what is this little?
0: I can't believe Lucas agreed to take the. He must have known the toys were going to be huge because he said he would take the toy percentage.
1: Yeah.
0: Jack Nicholson did the same thing, I think, with Batman.
1: Yeah, he got points on the back end instead of a larger salary because he knew it was going to be big. But you imagine, like, what's his name?
0: Barry Terry
1: Dick
0: Doug.
1: Tracy.
0: Oh,
1: Warren Beatty.
0: Yeah, Warren
1: didn't
0: Beatty.
1: Didn't he do the same thing with Dick Tracy and then it kind of, I don't know if it tanked or if it just didn't do as well as they thought.
0: I remember some of the toys were big, but like, is that even a good deal now? I have not been down the toy aisle. Do they still have the same stuff? Like Transformers?
1: Dick Tracy toys? No.
0: I mean, like, you know, like Ninja Turtles or.
1: Yeah. They're doing
0: Dick Tracy toys.
1: Dude, half the toy aisle. I have a reason to look at them again. I have grandkids. used to.

0: before, it was like, wow, your daughter is a teenager. Why are you still going down the toy aisle? I'm looking for wrestling figures, okay?
1: Yes, we used to get blind boxes and they stopped making them.
0: Yeah. So, but now they're remaking a lot of like the toys from the 80s and 90s. They're putting it in the same exact box and they're doing it for the parents. It's like the Barbie movie. I think.
1: Oh, yeah, okay.
0: Hold on. I got to do my impression of a dinosaur.
1: Was it the Pachycephalus or the Ligalotopus?
0: It was a deaf one, apparently. I thought it was going to have some bass to it.
2: Second one.
1: Like, that dinosaur is big, but is he deaf? Like, I don't think he's that scary now.
0: The, you know, half the toys, they're doing it to so the parents will say, oh, no, you will like this because I liked it. And then
1: the same size, probably.
0: Here we go.
2: Oh, my God.
1: Jesus.
0: That was a Triceratops.
2: Ooh, that stinks.
0: That was from Madeline Dorr. And now you didn't smell it that soon. I was pointed the opposite direction.
1: I was going to make a joke. It didn't. Have you ever...
0: You going to apologize?
1: Paige, is that offensive if somebody does that during a...
0: Is it?
1: I was going to do it. That's what she said.
0: Has anybody ever burped while having sex with you? Okay, well.
1: Well, I mean, you know, like...
0: Did she say or farted?
2: It's like, get out of my head.
0: All right, now, I'm glad you opened this door.
3: God, that's what he
0: would
3: said.
0: Would you make him stop if he did?
2: Yeah. Like, don't puke on me.
0: Not puke.
1: God almighty.
0: You don't ever stop like midway and say, hold on, I need to get a swig of drink?
2: No.
0: Oh, wow. Not like scissor, I mean, just whatever you're
2: what
0: drinking.
2: What are you asking me?
1: You don't...
0: Well, I'm just saying, like, you know, you...
2: Because if he's kissing me, I'm like, stop, I need a drink.
0: What if he's kissing you somewhere, though?
1: That's what I'm saying. Like, does that ever happen? And then she gets into this whole other world of, you know...
0: I keep doing it.
1: Other stuff going on.
0: Here, drink some Mountain Dew. Yeah. I want you to keep burping
1: on
0: me.
2: No, I don't.
1: Oh, I drink some Mountain Dew. I'm really thirsty right now.
2: Well,
0: he likes to burp in my nether regions.
2: Until you feel better.
1: She loves the accent, so that's what's going to get her in the bed.
2: Mm-mm.
1: Well, I'm going to take you home and get you in the sock real quick.
0: Oh, yeah, Drew McIntyre.
1: Oh,
0: the
1: yeah.
0: The big sword.
2: That is hot, though.
1: I'm going to play my Chumba Casino all the way. I have six. I like the sounds.
0: I think that's part of the
2: deal,
0: too.
2: I don't think I've ever been with a Scotsman, though.
0: Oh, you have?
2: No.
0: You don't think?
2: No.
0: God, I mean, I can tell you... Fat boy, if you had to...
2: A few Englishmen.
0: You ever met with a Scots lady, Fat boy?
1: No, but I met one.
0: I think I have.
1: I met one, and she was hot. She was a ginger, too.
2: I mean, I like them.
0: I worked out with Becky Lynch that time and Charlotte Flair. They were in the same gym I was.
1: This is when I was ride-sharing. She said, thanks for picking me up. I'm going to meet a nice German girl. And I'm like, God, you were hot.
0: Mm.
1: And you sound... Like, you don't sound like... Are there gingers in Scotland? Is what I asked her. And she said, yeah, there's a lot of us...
0: Like, you're like the opposite of like the dad commercials where the guy's trying to talk to the ride share driver. It's like, so how long have you been doing this, Todd? And you're sitting there talking to the people. So, are there any other redheads from Scotland?
1: It's like, I kept asking her so many questions. Like, what is haggis? Is it good?
2: Gross.
0: Do you wear a skirt?
1: She would answer it too. I'm like, where'd you get those jugs from? Are they growing that big in Scotland? Because they were shit some big, we love big boobies. Big foreign boobies.
0: European women didn't

0: women didn't for a long time, it seemed. It's almost like
1: What happened?
0: I'm not attributing it all to like fakery either.
1: Did they get our food over there?
0: I don't
1: pack
0: know.
1: Of hormones?
0: I don't know. It was just always kind of like a funny little thing, like women from Europe, except for like German ladies, like that would be named like Helga or Olga.
1: Aren't they the biggest women? I don't mean like fat, but I mean like Amazonian, like big.
0: Well, I think just by definition alone, Amazonian. I think that's is that like the M word for little people?
1: Yeah, maybe that's not the Amazon? Right way to say it.
0: Giant.
1: Do I just say big German bitch?
0: No, I just think you say like
1: look at
0: what
1: me.
0: What would you say about an American woman? Which is a great song, by the way.
1: Just big, I guess.
0: Big girl.
1: But you have to say
0: like
1: not
0: Nia
1: fat.
0: Like a Jax. Yeah. Well, she. I mean.
1: Well, she lost a lot of weight too.
0: She lost a lot of weight. Just like a big girl.
1: Don't know if her attitude changed.
0: Not, you know. Like Brock Lesnar wasn't fat at all, but he's big, you know. Who's the one in AEW, the big muscular one? Freaking Megan Bain. She's freaking.
1: Yeah, that's who it is.
0: Freaking huge.
1: Oh, my big gentleman bitch. Oh, look at me working out. I'm going to work out today.
0: Okay.
1: Practicing accents because we're going to bring back. Guess that accent.
0: We're going to bring it back.
1: And I got to be on top of the game. Oh, I'm looking out. Look at me, big German bitch. Working.
0: Didn't say that.
1: I'm going to be doing it all day. Ooh.
0: Say big American bitch now to make it equal.
1: Oh, you'd have to have an accent like, look at me working out. I'm a big Southern American bitch. I'm working out with this. I'm this big German bitch.
0: I'm an Appalachian American big bitch.
1: I'm working. Oh, I can't. Well, okay. Homer said something I don't think I could say.
0: Wow.
1: Like, yeah.
0: Mouth it. Let's see if I can read your lips.
1: Let me write it down. Because I don't know. Like, you hear people call other people stuff from other countries, and I don't necessarily know if this is a bad thing.
0: Well, over here, what I've.
2: Oh, yeah.
0: I think that I didn't. I don't think that's bad.
2: I don't think that's nice.
0: Oh, it's not. It's not nice. Oh, wow. Okay.
1: Yeah, but I don't know if Paige is like the barometer of racism. I don't know if her slurs are a little out of date.
0: I don't know. My mama and daddy liked eating it when it was sour.
1: Yeah. Just like, okay, I'll write down another one. Is this bad? And I should know this because I have some Irish in my background.
0: Well, I found out the other day. Oh, I don't know.
2: I don't think
0: about
2: that's
0: that
2: as bad as the other one. Maybe I'm wrong.
0: I didn't know the one the other day that I said that was, you know, ruffled some feathers. I didn't realize that was, you know, the one about, you know.
1: It changes like, so much, man.
0: Changing the light bulb, how many, you know, that thing.
1: Oh, yeah, well, you know, I thought somebody in the room would take exception. But
0: I had to ask Paige as a barometer for that, and she said it wasn't that big of a deal, the Pollock thing.
2: Oh.
0: Kevin Pollak.
1: Screen doors on the submarine.
0: He's an actor.
1: Changing the light bulb.
0: Speaking of that, hey kids, welcome back to school. We're gonna do our live school first day of school shout outs and calls. 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
2: 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Scattered rain showers today with sunshine and a high of 95, heat index of 101. Tonight, isolated showers and thunderstorms taper off, leaving partly cloudy skies and a low of 73. I'm meteorologist Bella Piven on 93.3 The Planet. Right now, it's 70 degrees.
3: Planet Road Rage Traffic.
4: Driving south on I-85, approaching Spartanburg, at I-26, you'll hit your brakes. You won't get back to speed until about 5 miles down the road at Highway 290 East Main. It adds about 20 minutes to your drive out of Spartanburg right now. The morning rush is building and northbound 85 is slowing between 385 and Pelham Road.
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5: Well, I didn't know what to expect right there. I don't know if we're going to have any kind of school music. You know, we...
6: Oh, yeah.
5: Well, no. No, it's...
6: No, I'm doing it now.
5: No.
6: Yeah.
5: Any excuse to play the Macho Man theme song.
7: Oh, good.
5: But see, that's only for graduation day. Like, what is the first day of school music?
6: Ah, that's true. What do you...
5: There's really not any.
6: No. What do you get? Blank you like an animal, like Nine Inch Nails?
5: School's back for fall.
6: School's back for 180 days minimum.
5: It's wild.
6: Yeah. You know that cool thing they do at the 100 days of school where they wear the glasses? Do they still do that?
5: Man, I don't know. I don't really have. I've lost that that can do it. And now, you know, not having a child in school would be weird if I just went and hung out in the parking lot.
6: So what did I say?
7: Just to wait.
5: For data for the show.
7: Falling asleep in the parking lot.
8: I'll drop by school and see if I can check it out.
5: Yeah.
7: God.
5: All right, so we have some kids, students and stuff that want to, or their parents one. We'll find out. Maybe it's a combination of both. It's probably the parents sitting there. Okay, here it is. Talk. Hey, tell him. Hey. Tell him.
6: Talk to my man.
5: Tell him you're starting fourth grade day. Tell him.
6: They're going to kick you off and I'll let you call again if you don't talk.
5: Don't say no bad words. Your grandma's listening to you.
6: Come on. You can say something, but don't say like big ones.
5: Now, this one here, anonymous always goes first in line. Is it anonymous parent or anonymous student, Fat Boy?
6: This is a student.
5: Anonymous student. Oh, good morning.
9: Hi, good morning.
5: Hey. Today's a big day, right? Back to school. Are you the student or the parent here? You're the student?
9: Yes.
5: Okay. And you're headed in today, your first day?
9: Yeah, it's my first day back.
5: Yeah. Okay.
6: Nice.
5: I don't want to ask you what grade you're in or whatever. Are you glad that it's the first day of school? Are you?
9: Well, I mean, like, it doesn't really matter to me because, like, I'm going, but I just don't think that I'm staying.
6: Oh, you probably got, like, early dismissal or whatever.
9: No. Like, I mean, I think this is going to be my last day.
6: Wait a minute. It just started. You saw your last day of the year?
9: No, like, my last day, like, ever.
5: Seriously? Why?
9: Oh, wow. I don't know. I just, like, I don't want to go anymore. Like...
5: Okay, under the guise of this, Paige, answer me if I can ask their age, right? Okay, how old are you?
9: I turned 17 in July.
5: Okay, so you're starting senior year?

0: Yep.
1: Nice.
0: Yeah.
2: And why are, and you decided you're going to quit already?
0: Yeah, I have. I'm quitting.
2: Something happened? Anything in particular?
0: No.
2: Yeah. No trouble over the summer or bad?
0: Nope.
2: Bad grades?
0: No. No, actually, my grades are like pretty decent.
2: Yeah.
1: Now, this is tricky because
2: I had pretty decent grades.
1: I mean, you say you got good grades and you're not failing because it's the first day, so.
2: Yeah.
3: What could be?
2: Yeah, like, walk us through it. How did you come to this realization? And then we'll find out what your parents or if whatever know.
0: I mean, honestly, like, I don't know. I've been thinking about it since, honestly, it let out in May. Like, school let out. I remember walking out on the last day thinking, I don't think I'm coming back here.
2: Why? Like, this has been on your mind all summer, and now you're waiting until the day of?
0: Yeah, pretty much.
1: And nobody talked you into it? Like, this is all...
0: Oh, no. This is all me. All my decision.
2: Okay, so I feel as though if my child was dealing with something like this, I would want good advice given to her. Like, but what is your thinking here? What happened? I mean, nothing happened. What's your mindset here?
0: I mean, I just feel like I've learned what I need. Like, I know how to read, I know how to write, I know basic math, I know how to show up and like be somewhere on time. And I know how to work. My mom's taught me how to budget money and pay bills and everything like that. And I just think I know everything that I like need to know already.
2: See, if showing up somewhere on time was part of the whole deal, I would have failed over and over again. But that is a pretty confident statement, though, to make at 17 years old, though.
0: I mean, maybe, but I mean, everybody keeps saying like you'll understand when you get older. Ugh. And nobody really explains like why I need another year of school.
1: So just to kind of figure out where you are, do you have a job right now?
0: Yeah, I've been working
2: at
0: the home
2: improvement.
0: It's a home improvement store for about 8 months.
1: Okay, those don't exist, so that's cool.
3: Yeah,
2: yes, home improvement stores. No, are they aware that like if you're gonna, are you trying to go in full time there or what?
0: My manager told me that if I do leave school, that they'll put me on full time.
1: So you actually got a plan. Like, you thought this whole thing out.
0: Exactly. Like, people think I'm just waking up this morning and, like, deciding, like, oh, I just don't feel like going. But no, that's not it. Like, I've thought about it.
2: Yeah. I mean, I was asking a lot of questions just to kind of see what brought you to this. What is your long-term plan, or do you have one? It doesn't seem people do anymore.
3: No.
2: Which I don't know if that's good or bad.
0: I mean, work, save money, eventually, like, move out and get my own place at some point, someday.
2: And no, like, obviously, no college then.
0: No. Yeah, no.
2: What about, because, what they're saying now with,
1: no gap year or nothing.
2: I don't want to, like, trigger you, but like the thing with like the AI stuff, they're saying, hey kids, go learn a trade, something that can't be replicated. Any thoughts on that? Or
0: no, I don't think so.
2: So just get a job and just work.
3: Yeah, but the problem that you might face is to not accomplish just the basic high school diplomas. You will make less money than people that are applying for the same job if you don't have that sometimes.
2: And then those people, we got one right here that dropped out, and now he's, big money bags over there.
1: She's not completely wrong. I hate saying that, but, I mean, it is well thought out.
0: Isn't that what most people end up doing anyway? Like, most adults I know don't even like use whatever degree or like whatever they did to like go to school for.
2: That's very true.
1: I don't read by choice.
3: That's very true. But when you have that record on the job application, that's kind of like a passport through life. Even though you have it, you've accomplished it. So it shows to an employer that you have stability, that you can do something like that.
2: But if you're doing it just for the diploma, and I'm playing total devil's advocate here, but if you went to somewhere where the only prerequisite was maybe a high school diploma,

0: and you say, yeah, I went to Burns, class of 99, is anybody really going to go check that source? Who's going to lie about it, right? So if that's the thing, I'm kind of... I think it's true for some people.
1: They ask what year you graduated, so you're going to say that you didn't. How would you?
0: I would lie and say 99. They're going to drive over to the school and go to the library and say, I need a copy of 99. I'm looking for a P.M. Harris.
1: Now there is a point.
0: Said he played ball for y'all.
1: That people are, you know, they go in debt for college and they never use whatever they try to do. I mean, obviously, when I went for mass communications, I was told that 80% of you will not be working in the field that you get your degree in.
0: Yeah.
1: So I see both points of the story.
0: I know. I dropped out of college. But it led me. It all leads you to where you're supposed to get or whatever. But, there's a difference between learning facts, but then also like learning how to think, if that makes any sense. Like, school isn't just about like memorizing things.
2: Yeah. You know?
3: Maybe. Yeah, but that's just not how I feel, like sitting in a class every day.
0: Yeah, but my gosh, you only got one more to go. Can I ask you this? Like what is your dream job? You know, you say I'm just gonna get a job. Like, what is your dream job?
3: Honestly, I don't really have one, I don't think. Not like something specific.
0: See, that's why I would be nervous if I was your dad. And I'm old enough to be, by the way.
1: Because if you've never been out.
2: He's 50.
1: On your own, supporting yourself, paying your own bills, you have no idea what you're in for.
0: Right. Because it's one thing to leave school because you're chasing something, you know, specific. Like, oh, I can go work on this cruise ship or blah, blah. I don't know.
1: Yeah,
0: you know.
1: but hard work.
0: It's another thing just to leave because you're just tired of being there, you know?
3: I mean, I guess, but like, I don't know. If I'm tired, I think I'm just done. If that's the way I'm feeling.
2: What do you mean?
0: You ain't getting bullied, are you?
3: No, it's just okay. Every morning. So every morning I get up, I go sit in classes that I don't want to be in. I count the minutes until I can leave. I go to work. I come home. I go to bed. And then it's like I do it all over again every day until the weekend.
0: Welcome to adulthood.
2: You do sound burned out, like, you know, it's real monotonous, but it is the last year.
0: Yeah.
1: But like, let me...
0: You gotta...
2: Unless you fail, then it's two more years, you know?
1: School is so much easier than working. I'm just going to tell you that. It is. When you get a job, it's hard. And when you get a job where you have no future, it's even harder. So give yourself a future. Don't limit yourself and don't waste your youth.
0: Are you... So as a senior, though, like, you've got a guidance counselor, somebody talk to, or principal, or a teacher, somebody you're close to?
3: I mean, they're there, obviously, but, like, I haven't talked to anybody about it.
0: You be nice to your elders.
1: Yeah.
0: I know they're there. I'm just saying, like, are you talking, like, are your parents, I guess, obviously not.
3: No, not really. I haven't really talked to any of them.
2: So are we the first people you've told?
3: Like, yeah, pretty much.
0: You know what? That makes me feel very special, but also
2: that's a lot of
0: bad. Because do you think, like, you're headed to your, like... You're headed to your first day of your senior year. Like, that's today,
1: yeah.
0: Right? Like, do you even bring school supplies and stuff?
3: Oh, no, not at all. I didn't buy anything.
2: She didn't buy anything.
0: Back to school fits?
3: No, my mom kept asking me if I wanted to go shopping.
0: Do they still call it fits this season? I want to stay up on this. Okay.
3: Yeah.
0: No cap.
3: Yeah,
0: be honest. No cap.
3: Yeah, it's still called fit. You
1: your
3: guys
1: mom,
3: are good.
1: She kept asking you because my mom would take me and get it for me. I didn't have a choice. You have a very nice mom.
0: Yeah.
1: Like, we're going to get your stuff because you're going to school. You didn't have a choice.
0: Hey, Anonymous, hold on one second, okay? If you would. Okay.
2: Okay. You ain't got nothing to do anyway. So.
0: Well, I don't want to leave that like that.
1: No.
2: She's burned out. Senioritis, you know, whatever.
0: Yeah, but...
2: But this is where everything happens. This is the last year.
1: I mean, a lot of people can...
2: The final chapter.
1: Make big mistakes and have to suffer for the rest of their lives. I mean, they could get married too young, or they could drop out or do something.
2: I mean... You know,
0: this text right here, hold on, let me scroll back up, says...
2: I hate to tell
0: you. My son is a junior, and he asked over the summer if he could quit because He says AI will not have any jobs available when he gets out of school. You know, that is something that can really, like, psychologically be screwing with the heads of young people right now. If we sit there, now, I don't know if it's true or not, but we sure as hell shouldn't be telling them that.
1: But I would tell my kids, your mom's, right? We're not socialists, so you're going to school and you're going to work until the government changes, because you're going to have to feed yourself reality.
0: Okay, we'll take a break. We'll come back. We'll get some more calls. Hopefully,
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6: 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Scattered rain showers today with sunshine and a high of 95, heat index of 101. Tonight, isolated showers and thunderstorms taper off, leaving partly cloudy skies and a low of 73. I'm meteorologist Bella Piven on 93.3 The Planet. Right now, it's 70 degrees.
5: Planet Road Rage Traffic.
7: An early morning crash southbound 85 at 290 East Main Spartanburg has had traffic tied up for a couple of hours. Now there's a fresh wreck southbound 85 at Highway 29 Welford. It's not getting any better. You'll slow to a steady crawl before I-26. This could be a 20 to 30 minute delay southbound. Elsewhere, traffic is moderate and steady.
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0: Yeah, but
1: so
0: I'm
1: wild,
0: not
1: man.
0: that smart.
2: Yeah. But you test it out. You could be. I mean, I know people. You just got to try
0: I mean, I
2: harder.
0: got my GED back in Texas, and let's be fair here. It's Texas, the state. It's the Texas education system.
3: Yes.
2: Well, I mean, come on.
4: Well, I thought that was a good one. I thought they were near the
3: Both
4: middle.
3: For football, for high school football.
4: Hook 'em.
3: It's really good.
0: No, I was a choir kid.
3: Oh, hey, listen, I didn't ask about your sexuality. Have a good one, my friend. All right,
0: yeah,
3: thank you.
0: Y'all.
3: All right, see you, man.
4: See you, Nene.
2: I hate the fact that everybody's going to quit working because they think that all these data centers are going to take over the world.
3: Well, I mean, because, hell, that's what the news is making them think. Let's get back to, real quick, though, to Anonymous before she gets all... Fat boy, you wanted to you said there's something you wanted to ask her when we brought her back on. What was that?
4: What about a diploma? Like, you can get the GED. Like, you know, that's definitely an option on the table.
5: Well, yeah, that was my plan. Just kind of like he said, I figured if I ever need one, I would just get my GED.
4: I mean, you can get it. I mean, God, but I quit, and I was told the same thing. You're a year away from getting it. And I feel like I'm telling you the same thing. Like, you're a year away from getting a damn diploma.
3: Yeah, like, why choose the harder road here?
4: Yeah.
5: Well, I mean, I don't think it's the harder road, to be honest.
3: But what if, okay, so let's say that you go and maybe you already have a connection to say, okay, I'm going to do this for a job. Or you have a friend that blah, blah, blah. Like, what if that job disappears in 5 years?
5: Well, then I'll just get another one.
3: And then, okay, and then, and this is something with my generation, and even the one between mine and yours is, like, what if you decide at, like, 28, 30 years old, you want to do something completely different?
5: I guess I'll just figure it out then.
3: See, now, I love your confidence. Yeah. Like, I really do, but you're very, very confident.
2: It's easy to say that when you have somebody paying your bills, like your mommy and daddy. But
3: now, don't belittle her. Don't
2: I'm
3: say
2: not.
3: Mommy and
4: You belittle her!
2: I'm not belittling, but
3: with your
2: she
3: little
2: needs,
3: problem.
4: Damn it!
2: No, I didn't say it, but it's the truth. I'm just going to tell you how it is. Yeah. But when you're working and paying, I mean, you need to keep yourself up. You need your medical taken care of. You need your dental, and you need something that you can afford rent. Rent is so dang expensive that people need to...
3: Rent's too damn high.
2: People can't afford to live anywhere by themselves unless they make a decent
3: amount
2: of money.
3: Also, we have a guy here who actually schools should bring around to speak to them about staying in the school.
2: Yeah.
3: Like, tell her, Fat Boy.
4: I mean, look, you might miss stuff that's going to happen in your last year, your senior year. If somebody was telling me when I was your age, you know, to go and, like, I wouldn't probably pay him much attention. Like, oh, it's some old guy telling me to stay. But
3: do you know Fat Boy quit high school?
5: Yeah, I did.
3: Okay,
5: actually. Okay.
4: So, like, now I'm the old guy telling you, like, go.
3: Right,
4: you,
3: yeah.
4: Just finish it, man.
3: But you have no regrets, do you?
4: Like, on the other hand, like, she's... I'm not talking you out of it, but you do sound like you have a plan. And nobody's... Like, if you don't want to go, nobody's going to be able to force you to go.
3: But was there stuff having a GED you couldn't apply for? I know the answer to this. I'm asking so you can tell her. But there were jobs you wanted to apply for, but with a GED you couldn't get because you didn't have a diploma, right?
4: Yeah, but guess what? Now they'll train you some of these places. Well, like, you don't even have to have one.
3: Yeah.
4: As long as you're not cross-eyed and you can read, you're pretty much good in life.
3: Can you read and are you cross-eyed?
4: You'll find somewhere to land.
3: Like, there's no reason to choose the harder path if you got, you know, if you had another choice. There's no other choice here. You know what I'm saying? Like, Fat Boy, tell her.
2: I did, over and over. It's just
4: neither one of you listen because you're arguing with each other.
3: Who's arguing?
4: Paige. You got to have it. You got to have your medicals. You got to get it.
2: I mean, that's reality, though.
4: You're trying to scare her.
3: I'm just looking at it from the mindset of somebody at that age, which, you know, I still get carded sometimes, by the way, guys. I think they're trying to see if I'm an organ donor, really.
4: Are you Matt Walker or are you Matt Harris?
3: Oh, wrong ID. You want my legal one? No, but, you're right there at it. Why not take a go at it? As long as there's no underlying thing you haven't told us about or whatever, like...
4: I did feel like I missed out on some stuff, so...
3: Yeah, well...
4: But I got the 25th reunion coming up, and I get included in that, and I didn't graduate. So
2: well, that's nice.
3: Why today, though? Why

0: why go in on the first day of school and drop out? The first day.
1: First damn day.
2: I think, like, if I go through the whole first week, then I'll probably just end up staying.
0: Okay, this is what Bone Thugs and Harmony sing about. I don't know if
1: before they got fat.
0: The crossroads. This is where you are.
3: Yeah.
1: God, you know what I miss?
2: Yeah, actually.
1: Like, I miss the senior year experience, all that stuff, you know? Class pictures and running that joint.
3: Your senior
1: beating up freshmen.
0: No drugs. Stay drug free.
3: Graduation.
0: Yeah.
1: Yeah.
0: Prom.
1: I only went to one prom. And we were senior too drunk
3: trip.
1: To remember.
3: Senior trip is really good.
0: Let me tell you something.
1: We went to Hedonism for senior trip. I didn't get to go.
0: One of my friends that I hadn't seen in 27 years, I saw the other night at my buddy's birthday party. And it was like we picked right back up. And I was like, God bless it, man. Like, those were the freaking times. And you want to walk away from that young lady?
3: Yeah, grad night's awesome.
0: I'm telling you, it's things you ain't going to think about right now. But when you look back and you're my age, you're like 40.
1: Times two.
0: Plus 10. I'm 50. You know what I'm saying? Do you hear me? Like, I don't want you to miss that.
2: I hear you. I don't know. Those things aren't that important to me. I just don't think I'd really miss them.
1: Well, I hope you change your mind, but either way, let us know kind of where you land.
0: Don't decide today.
1: Yeah, that's a good point. Don't rile Paige up anymore either.
3: No, I just feel for you. And what about your friends? Aren't you going to miss your friends?
1: Hang on for me. We're already late.
0: All right.
1: It'll be 8:30 before we get a break.
0: All right. We will we'll take a break on that one. Fat Boy's giving me the real serious eye right now. What are you looking at? Why are you looking at me like that? All right. We'll be right back. Good morning, everybody.
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8: From the News Talk 98.9 WORD 24/7 Weather Center, here's the Carolinas' most trusted forecast on 93.3 The Planet. Scattered rain showers today with sunshine and a high of 95. Heat index of 101. Tonight, isolated showers and thunderstorms taper off, leaving partly cloudy skies and a low of 73. I'm meteorologist Bella Piven on 93.3 The Planet. Right now, it's 72 degrees.

0: Planet Road Rage Traffic.
1: An early morning crash southbound 85 at 290 East Main Spartanburg has had traffic tied up for a couple of hours. Now there's a fresh wreck southbound 85 at Highway 29 Welford. It's not getting any better. You'll slow to a steady crawl before I-26. This could be a 20 to 30 minute delay southbound. Elsewhere, traffic is moderate and steady. From the News Talk 98.9 WORD Traffic Center, I'm Bill Brooks on 93.3 The Planet.
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0: 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No.
1: No.
0: Dude, we got to keep it simple, stupid.
2: The freaking Spot game on Super Nintendo was so fun. You were the 7-Up dot, and you just ran around and, you know.
0: Didn't you love, I had Pepsi Man, which was an import. I had that one. That was a burned import. And then I also had Ever-Ready Bunny. There was a game.
2: Oh, yeah.
0: It was like, it was the same. It was one of those Japanese import games.
2: They were cheap games because you got that. You got Zombies Ate My Neighbors.
0: Yeah.
2: In the discount bin.
0: Yeah, that was pre-programming, Paige. It's going
2: to
0: happen.
2: I almost sent you the video. Some guy goes to their Pepsi 20 ounces in the convenience store, and he puts a sticker on it. It doesn't say Pepsi. It's another name for kitty cat to start with P-U double snakes. Why?
0: Sure.
2: So he put the label on it to see if somebody would get it.
1: And
2: then the worker spotted it immediately and pulled it.
1: Uh-oh.
2: So he gets it off the cart and puts it back in the cooler.
0: Wow.
2: And somebody did buy it, and he had to show him. Look, that doesn't say Pepsi.
0: Wow.
2: Guess what it said.
1: So cherry is kind of like the big flavor. Percy.
2: Like P.U. double snakes, why?
1: This year, like cherry fragrance.
0: Yeah.
1: So get ready for cherry 7-Up as well. And
0: if they start doing bacon 7-Up, Fat Boy, we sue.
1: I know.
0: We sue.
2: We need to. JeremyEllenberg.com.
0: They're already suing. They're
2: spell
0: already
2: right,
0: doing
2: please.
0: Cherry 7-Up.
1: What the hell?
2: They've got cherry Dr. Pepper. That's popular.
0: Yes.
1: You like that?
0: No.
2: Golly.com.
1: I don't cherry like cherry Coke. Cherry Coke, don't you be a...
0: No, I love cherry. I don't
1: that
0: like...
1: That is my favorite.
0: I'm not a Dr. Pepper guy. Everybody else in my family was, but I...
2: I need to stop being a soda guy.
1: Yeah.
2: And I got one today because I didn't drink one at all yesterday. And, you know, my head was killing me.
1: Really?
2: Because I didn't have the caffeine.
1: Oh.
2: But I drank a ton of water. Like good. A ton of water.
1: Water's good for you.
2: But if I drink soda, I drink it faster. I don't like it. Water, I can kind of.
0: Have you seen Deion Sanders doing diaper commercials?
2: No.
0: Oh,
2: man. Diaper commercials?
0: Yeah, I saw it last night. It was.
2: He's missing a big toe.
0: Okay. Well, apparently he's getting some dribbles going in front of his pants. That's what he says. And he's like, guys, yeah, I said it.
2: No, not Coach Prime.
0: Guys, yeah, I said it. What, Frank Thomas can do boner pills for 10 years. Freaking Coach Prime dribbles a little bit when he pees.
2: That's got an edge to it with Frank, though. He's still jacked up. Well, and Coach Prime's in good shape, but I don't want to hear him having incontinence.
0: Well, I mean, who?
2: They got to wear diapers. They got to wear diapers then.
0: Would you rather buy from Shaq or Kevin Hart? Those are the three that are available right now.
1: Shaq.
2: If you pee in your pants, you might want to wear these, Ernie. Wear these underwear.
0: I mean, like, yeah, Barkley would never do that.
1: No, he wouldn't.
0: Barkley's like, I'll sell my soul to the bank. I've been doing banking commercials now.
2: I'm not wearing no diapers, Ernie. I just pee everywhere.
0: He just pulls them pants all the way up his back. Like somebody tell Chuck to like
1: pull him down.
0: He definitely is not into the sagging pants. He wants them all the way up his.
2: Go YouTube or whatever, Chris Berman, Hall of Fame, and look at his pants.
0: Is it something that I will have to be able to listen to?
2: No, you can see it. Like,
1: does he have a long inseam, or what's the problem?
2: He's got an... there's an odd shape going on, and I hate doing that, you know, because I'm a big Boomer fan.
0: What year did you say?
2: This year.
0: Oh, this year's.
2: Chris Berman Hall of Fame. It should be the first one that pops up.
0: Okay.
2: He's signing autographs, and, well, you feel like he's about to lose his pants.
1: Oh, boy.
2: Now, if it's the right video, he's got the white pants and, like, the blue shirt on.
0: Oh, Jesus.
2: Do they not look like they're about to fall?
0: Oh, yeah. Oh, yeah. So, like, he's got... you know how, you know, if you got some love handles, sometimes you'll pull it up on one side so it's really holding it, but the other side's drooping down. It looks like you needed a V8.
2: Well, he goes to pull them up, but there's nothing really, like, there's no hips to pull them up on.
0: Oh, he's got like, it looks like he might be the pleat, but he looks
2: might
0: like
2: be.
0: He's using his hip to kind of hold it up.
1: Oh,
0: there,
1: gosh.
0: Though. Yeah.
2: His gishkas might be too big for his pants.
0: Hey, man, I tell you, oh, that's wild to see that.
2: The Raiders.
0: It is not AI bastard texting in. I saw it on regular TV. Everybody's in everything's AI.
1: Did
2: you notice what Nathan said when he called? He said, learn the code, but, you know. They code themselves now.
0: I know.
1: Learn code.
2: They got self-preservation codes.
0: That is a weird... I'm so glad both... I hope young lady doesn't quit school.
1: She stays
0: I'm glad he called, too, because that's real interesting getting ahead of, you know...

0: Plus, when they let the AI, when they said AI took over the other one on its own, you know, that was BS. They put it in the environment to see if it would.
1: To see if it would. Yeah. Now, the new viruses that it made, like the not the computer viruses, but the like bacteria viruses, that ones we never heard of, like, all right, let's maybe find out why they did that and stop that part, at least.
0: Yeah. Where's Anonymous in this whole thing? They've fallen off majorly. You know, when Anonymous was on a tip, there was some truth to it. But where have they been? Been pretty dark.
1: Where they been?
0: Where they is?
1: Where they stay? I have no clue.
0: Who is you? And where they stay?
2: I love your conversation.
1: Why was traffic email sent?
0: Oh, Reese!
1: You peanut head ass.
0: Fat hoe.
2: Oh, bring
1: peanut
2: him back.
1: Head
2: I love him.
1: Ass fat hoe.
3: Peanut head ass fat hoe.
1: Thank you.
4: I see your mama's big old motherfucking behind.
0: Wronged out. What a way to ruin it.
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1: The multiple wrecks southbound 85 Spartanburg are clearing and the jam is getting thinner. However, there is now a crash southbound 85 that's slowing speeds to less than 30 miles an hour from 290 East Main Spartanburg to I-385. So southbound 85 is still something you should avoid. Highway 14 stalls at Batesville Road.
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0: Oh gosh, definitely not the one to play here. If this is what it is professed to be. So do you remember? God,
1: I got you.
0: 30 minutes ago, was it even? Yeah, 30 minutes ago, maybe
2: longer than that, right? I got you. We'll get this one for you.
0: Oh no! Thanks, man. I was just saying.
1: I'm kidding.
0: I started a category on Kalshi for that song.
1: you might hear it again. I'm gonna play you some Jackal in honor of Sturgis, brother.
0: There's really no like true way to verify this other than Fatboy asked enough questions. So anyway, earlier we had the young lady that called in. I don't want to say.
1: Well, I don't know her name. She didn't give it to us.
0: Okay, so she was just an OMS. Okay, perfect.
1: Yeah.
0: But what about?
1: Yeah, I wasn't just telling you that.
0: I got you. But what I on my screen right now, I see this person's name. Am I to say that? Is that okay? Did she say not to, or did, I just don't want to mess it up before it goes.
1: No, you can.
0: Okay. Now, see, Paige, he's being a dickwad right now because I don't want to over.
3: Why?
0: Because we had the girl call earlier who says, "Hey, I'm dropping out of school today, first day of school,"
3: and then
0: off the air, obviously, you hear Fat Boys over there asking this person questions, and allegedly, this is the parent of. That okay, so I knew we didn't say the kid's name, but I'd see mom's name on the screen, and I was just seeing if that was okay to say.
1: I just feel like if we walked up to a door together and it said pull, I feel like you would look at it and say, "Do you think it's okay if I just grab the handle and pull it towards myself?"
0: Well, I wouldn't do it with Paige and you pushing.
1: Oh,
0: how about that?
1: Now you can say her name, she is of legal age.
0: Well, I'm going to call you Anonymous right now. I'm going to make you lose your brand power. How about that? Anonymous is beard bacon oil. How about that? We'll do it backwards like lemon lime. Like 7-Up's doing.
1: Write that down, Anonymous. You don't know who it is. Mystery reveal.
0: Sharon, good morning. I'm sorry for all of that.
4: Good morning.
0: Good morning. So the young lady we talked to earlier this morning saying that it might be her last day of school, that was your daughter, correct?
4: Yep, that was my daughter.
0: Okay. Wow. And how did you find... I'd love to think you're just listening. You're like, oh, listen to those Zany Rise guys, and there's my kid calling in. But how did you find out?
4: My son.
0: Okay. That would be... Well, that would be her brother, I suppose.
4: Yeah. He heard her on your show. He knows her voice, obviously. And then... She started talking about turning 17 in July and working at a home improvement store, and he just knew immediately.
0: Yeah.
1: Yeah, I mean, that's the only way you'd know is those details to be your own family. Exactly.
0: Oh, really, Fat Boy? Look at you, your private investigator.
1: Nah, I was a dick to you, not her.
0: Did your son call you and tell you?
4: He texted me at first and said, "Mom, you need to listen to this." Sent a voice memo, and then he called me.
0: Wow. Kids don't like to call. They like the texting stuff. Were you already I'm asking so many, like, probably personal questions here. Well, I mean, we're talking about her kid, but, like, are you at work right now? Or are you on the way to school to get her? Or what's that like?
4: I just got to work. I needed to settle in, but I was on my way when I got the message, and so... I didn't call you immediately. I needed a few minutes before I called you.
0: Yeah. And
1: makes sense.
0: What was that reason? Just angry at your daughter or the situation or what?
4: Not really. I'm tired.
1: Tired of this girl situation, I guess.
0: Oh.
4: Yeah, I'm just tired. I've been fighting with her about school for months.
0: Okay. First off, I hear that in your voice. And this is one of them real nice things about radio where I feel very involved in the community right now. I really do. Yeah. This is...
1: We can do some good.
0: What's interesting here, though, Sharon, is that, like she said, she hadn't told you she was quitting. Or she hadn't talked to anybody about it. I don't know if you heard that.
4: Well, no, she hadn't. She sent me down and she was...

0: like, Mom, she hasn't said I'm quitting school, but I've heard her say, I hate school. I don't need this. It's stupid. What's the point? Right. You know, I don't want to go to college. I could just work. All of these things that have been going on since, like, last school year.
1: Yeah. Okay, so you knew she was unhappy. You just didn't know she was going to actually make the decision to stop.
0: Exactly. Oh, yeah, boy. I thought it was just 17-year-old talk. I've been there, you know. I didn't know she had been planning this all summer.
2: Yeah. So when you're, again, I have to do this with some delicate words and stuff, but like when you first heard that though, like what really got your attention? Obviously, it being your kid, the job. What do you mean?
0: Yeah, her manager offering her full-time hours.
1: Oh, okay. Yeah, I remember her saying that now.
0: Yeah. I don't know. It's a conversation that happened.
1: Probably not the best way to find out on the radio like that.
0: No.
2: I'd be pissed, actually, now that I think about it, if my daughter's employer is, okay, I see that now.
0: Yeah, I'm like, yeah. I'm really, really angry about that part. Not that she has a job, like, I am so proud of her for working. It's just, apparently she's like having these conversations with her manager about quitting school and then becoming a full-time employee while I'm at home asking if she needs composition notebooks.
2: Right. Well, and then she said like she, you know, she didn't even bring a backpack with her. She didn't buy any because I was aggravating her about, you know, kid talk. And I was like, no, you didn't get any new fits? And she's like, no, I didn't do back to school shopping.
0: I did. I asked her about clothes. I asked her about supplies, senior pictures. I talked to her about graduation. And every time it's just, I'm good, Mom. I don't need anything. And like, now I know why.
1: I know this got to hurt because we kind of had a similar conversation.
2: Fat boy dropped out of high school.
1: Oh, yeah. I'm on the radio now, so it worked out.
2: But it isn't always, though. But this is like, what year did you graduate, though? Or what year did you drop out, Fat Boy?
1: Supposed to be actually late 2000. Supposed to graduate 2001. 25th reunion coming up in a couple
2: of
1: weeks.
2: So this is like.
1: And I'm a quitter.
2: This is her senior year, right, Mom?
0: Yeah.
2: Yeah.
0: It's her senior year. It's just one more year, and I just can't get through to her. I don't know what to do.
2: I tell you, though, like, you know, what I was saying and to get into a kid's head now and to think what they think about the future versus what we thought about the future and you know, job outlook and stuff like that. But she's got confidence like crazy. You know, she made a pretty strong case for herself earlier.
0: Yeah, I know. That's exactly how my daughter is. She'd
2: be an attorney.
0: Can argue.
2: Yeah, exactly. She says, you know, she said, I know how to do basic math. I know how to read and write. And I know how to budget. She said, I think she put you over, said you taught her how to budget money. She knows how to work. She said, you know, she doesn't see what another year of school would benefit her in any way.
0: But she doesn't know what she doesn't know. That's the problem.
2: Exactly.
0: At 17, you think you know everything because you know the things that are going on like right now. You know how to do life right now, but you don't know anything.
1: You know, she also said most adults she knows don't even work in what they went to school for.
3: That's true.
1: Which is, I mean, kind of a good point.
0: She's right, but that's not the point. No one is telling her she has to go get a 4-year degree and pick out a career today. I need her to finish high school. That's it. I'm asking. That's all.
2: Yeah.
0: She's got 1 year.
2: And see, it's wild because
1: 1 year.
2: When we asked her that, she said she had not told a single person about it. But here you are saying that you've told her this already, right?
0: About 1,000 times. I've tried being nice. I've argued with her. I've grounded her. I've taken her phone. I've talked to counselors and teachers. I've tried explaining what would happen later down the line. I've tried telling her that she's going to regret it. It's like nothing works. Yeah. Nothing gets through to her.
1: Not that you know all the answers, but, you know, what now? What do you even do now?
0: Nothing.
1: I guess
3: she can give her an ultimatum. You know, either this or that.
0: I'm done. If she wants to quit, then quit.
2: Wow.
0: I mean it. I'm done fighting. I'm over it. I mean it.
2: Yeah, but like, you know, I mean, she's 17 and
3: I can't support her.
0: I know how old she is.
2: Well, okay. I mean, You're just the parent.

0: You're the parent, though, yeah. right? Like, isn't there a point where mom says no? Like, okay, you know, here's the difference. If I told my parents I'm not going to school today, somebody would have came down the hall with a belt.
1: Put you in the car.
0: Or maybe, you know, spanking is not a thing now. No, give me that Nintendo. Like, I would have went to school.
2: I've tried that. I've done that. What do you want me to do? Physically drag her to the building every morning?
0: Well, and I don't want to be mean.
2: I can
0: mean.
2: Make rules. Right. I can punish her.
0: Yeah.
2: I can take things away. I cannot make a 17-year-old care about something that she has decided she doesn't want to care about anymore.
1: Yeah. Oh, you sound so upset.
3: She might have to learn the hard way.
0: You also got that thing where, I mean, Sharon, I hope you don't mind me saying this, but like, I feel like today when kids hit a certain age and you say, no, it's my way or the highway, some kids are going to choose the highway and say, to hell with it.
1: Yeah.
0: And then the next thing you know, you don't know where your kids. I mean, I don't want to get in that kind of mess. So, you know.
2: Well, if she's going to have to learn the hard way, if that's what it takes. And I'm going to be very clear.
0: Yeah.
2: All right. I'm not throwing my daughter out. She is my child.
0: Right.
2: She has a home. She has food, and I love her. That will not ever change.
0: Right.
2: But if she wants to make adult decisions, and she wants to go work full time, then things have to change.
0: Yeah, like paying rent.
1: Yeah,
0: right.
1: Never pay rent.
0: Like what else?
2: I'm not going to wake her up for work. I'm not going to make sure her uniform is clean. I'm not calling in for her if she's sick and letting her manager know. I'm not driving across town because she overslept and missed her ride.
0: Yeah.
2: And I'm not handing her money every weekend. If you want to work full time, fine, go work full time.
0: I see the approach being taken here, and I kind of like it, maybe.
3: Yeah, like, what about money around the house, as far as that goes?
2: I'm not going to charge her rent. She's 17 years old. That's not what this is about. But if she's making full-time money, she's going to start saving real money.
0: Yeah.
2: And not work 40 hours and spend every single dime on clothes, food, or whatever else. You want your own place someday? Great. Let's see what you have, if you have what it takes to save for it.
0: This isn't really punishment.
1: Yeah.
2: No, I'm not going to punish her for quitting school. I'm not going to protect her from what quitting school means.
1: And give her a work plan to say, well, since you're out, you're adult enough to decide that you want to have a career life, let's give you 6 months, and then you're on your own. You support yourself. And she'll be back in school.
0: Yeah. And that's a you don't want her to fail, obviously.
1: No.
0: It's your child. That's the thing, right, Mom? Like,
2: no.
0: Yeah.
2: And I'm sure somebody is listening and thinks, here I'm saying, fine, go ruin your life. I'm not. I hope she quits school, becomes just crazy successful, and reminds me about this phone call for the rest of my life. Like, I would love for her to prove me wrong.
0: Yeah. Right. But
2: if she falls on her face, I'm not going to keep putting pillows underneath her so she'll never feel the ground, right? At some point, you have to learn decisions have consequences.
3: You know what?
0: I like that part about keep putting pillows underneath him so she don't hit the ground. That's good right there.
3: I'm surprised to hear. I mean, I agree with it, but I'm surprised to hear a lot of this.
1: Because I remember when I was in high school, a friend of mine, she got a GED and she went off to become a model. And her parents said, well, you better be successful because that's what you're going to be doing for the rest of your life.
3: It's not like you have to use your brain to be a model. You just walk around.
1: I mean, she made a little bit of money, but not what she thought she was going to do. And her parents gave her a little bit of rope until she just kind of had to come home.
0: Oh, yeah.
3: It was a nerd's move.
0: Like, you know, and Mom Fatboy told her, he's like, you know, he dropped. I don't want
3: to
0: keep saying that, you know, but she.
3: You do like to remind people that.
0: Yeah.
3: I got a GED.
0: Yeah. Well, no, I mean it's one of those things though. Like,
3: went to college for 19 years for a 2-year degree.
0: But you didn't say.
1: But you did it.
0: You didn't. Did you have any regrets doing any of that though? No.
3: No.
0: Yeah.
3: I mean, look, she's young enough now where she can get back in if she decides it's not going to work out in a year.
0: By the way, Mom, there was only like one other moment where she even got really, really quiet. If you know, and we'll get your email and send you all this stuff. But there was only one time. When I don't know if you heard that, when she got really quiet.
2: Yeah, I know exactly when.
0: When we asked why. she had to quit.

0: today?
1: And she said if she stayed for the first week, she'd probably stay.
0: Yeah, exactly.
1: Then, and I just wanted to say, just stay.
2: Exactly.
3: Yes.
2: Yeah, just do it. Don't miss your friends.
1: If you know, you'll probably stay once you get there the first week. And, you know, maybe part of knows you should stay. That's why.
4: That's what I thought, too. You know, I was offered to come back the next year, and I didn't even do that. And I was like, you know, it's not going to happen.
0: Did she? Have you not called her or anything, or text her? Or, that's what a lot of people are asking.
4: Beat her ass once.
1: Yeah. Not yet. No.
0: All right.
4: I mean, are you going to?
0: Like, when she comes home tonight, like, what do you?
1: She knows my number, so I'll ask her one time, and I'll ask her if she's sure that's it. I'm not going to give her a speech. I'm not going to yell. I'm not going to ground her.
0: Yeah.
1: I'm not going to cry or beg or anything like that.
0: Sure, and I do not envy you, ma'am. I do not envy you. I really don't.
4: Because she's a woman and she's probably, you know, had struggles her whole life.
0: No,
4: as far as that
0: no.
4: Goes.
0: I appreciate her calling, and hopefully, like, something that your daughter heard sticks with her this morning, and you know, whatever it is meant to be works out, okay?
1: Yeah, I hope so too.
0: You're strong. I hear it in your voice.
1: Yeah, hopefully.
0: Let me hear that growl. Ugh! Come on, Sharon. Okay, Sharon, God bless you. And hold on. We'll get your email to send you the whole clip, okay?
1: Okay, thanks.
0: All right, thank you, my dear.
4: Shabbat
0: my gosh.
4: Shalom.
0: I called her my dear. I'm sorry.
4: You it's do not, objectify women. At,
0: it wasn't Sharon, it's Sharon.
4: You know, they both got plans. They're going to headbutt, you know, because they're both, you know, if you don't want to go to school, don't go to school. And she's like, well, I got a job. They're going to headbutt, whatever you call that, butt hits.
0: No, that's
4: their butt heads.
0: Buff coat. It's one of the things where she's like, you know, a lot of times when, my mom always knew though, when I said, you know what, I don't like this, I'm going to move. She'd go like, literally go get me a duffel bag and throw some clothes in there and go. But you know, I would never do that now because I'd be like, God, one night, in the middle of the night, she might say, all right, get me out of this four horse town.
2: Oh,
0: we have four now. Yeah.
4: Did she ever catch you with like food and like, go ahead and finish it all? Eat it all right now?
2: No, they hid food from them.
0: Yeah.
4: Or did she catch you smoking? Smoke the whole pack?
0: God, no. Oh. Lord, no.
2: That would break her heart.
0: No.
4: You got a cigar, man, for you? Light them both up.
0: Go in there and read all the dirty magazines.
5: You can't hide. P1 Pride.
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1: Tara, good morning.
2: Good morning.
1: What kind of truck? Like an 18-wheeler, like a dually or what?
3: 18-wheeler.
1: Golly, bum.
2: I'm driving a Volvo, unfortunately. Sorry.
1: Hey, they're safe, right? Are their trucks safe like their cars are?
2: I don't think they're safe, but they have a lot of quote-unquote safety features. I don't believe they're safe, though. I like the old-school stuff better.
1: Speaking of that, would you give me two tugs on the old two-two?
4: Yay. Oh, hey. Oh, okay. Nice.
5: I love it.
1: So nice. It's the heartbeat of America.
5: It is. Awesome.
1: It says here you wanted to comment on the girl quitting school today.
2: Yes, I do. Heavily. Yes. As a mother, and I am married to actually a high school dropout, and he regrets it every day.
1: Thank you.
2: I feel like you will never regret getting your high school diploma, but you will regret not going and getting it. And I feel like there's other alternatives, whether it be a homeschooling situation where she could stay home, work, and do both. I feel like there's other ways around this. I'm not pushing her to school because I hate school. My daughter is actually 9 years old, and she already hates school, and she's just like me, just doesn't see the freaking point in it. I get it. I totally get it 100%. I get it. But there's got to be an alternative. Do not drop out.
4: Yeah, plus your daughter being that young, you got to fight that for another 7-8 years.
5: Yeah.
2: Especially when I understand her points of view. And she's just like me, literally to the T, just like me. So it's hard to argue with her.
1: Does she have...
2: She brings up good points.
1: Does she have aspirations of hauling ass as well?
2: Yeah.
1: Yeah, does she?
2: Yeah, she wants to be a truck driver too. But
5: good for you.
2: Mom, I don't want to go to school. I just want to drive. And I'm
1: As a trucker, are you? Do you have an issue with Jeep owners stealing the rubber ducky from truckers?
2: I don't collect those. Okay. I don't even know. Yeah, I don't.
1: Well, I just meant the rubber ducky moniker. You know, it was 10-4 rubber ducky. What's your name on the? Do you have a name on the old CB?
2: I try to talk on the CB, but nobody really holds it anymore. So
1: what a bunch
2: of
1: T-Mac jerks!
4: Everybody's got cell phones
2: cell phone now.
4: Yeah.
1: Yeah, that's crazy.
2: But I do have a CB, and I love talking to whoever will speak English back. You know.
1: Dang it. Wow. What a nutty.
5: Love you.
4: Let's see if we can bump you up in a Peterbilt. How about that?
2: Nothing wrong with talking smack on the radio to keep it going, though. You know?
1: Roll on.
4: Get you out of that Volvo. Put you in the international.
1: Terry, the truck driver, you call anytime. I enjoyed that.
5: You're awesome.
2: I appreciate y'all. Just let's try and keep this baby in school.
1: Amen.
2: Yeah. Yeah.
1: Well said, Tara.
4: Don't call back today, but anytime other than today.
1: Yeah. All right, thank you, Tara.
2: Y'all have a good one. Thank you.
1: Thank you. You still there? All right, she's gone.
5: She's great. She's one of my favorites now.
1: Yeah, I was going to say the horns in the Volvo truck sounded a little weaker, didn't it?
5: But I love the horn.
1: So my golf cart, I had a horn, used to be louder than that.
4: It had some fat tires, too.
1: Fat tires.
4: Some nibbies.
5: Why'd you get rid of it? Could have driven around here in the parking lot, go to the dentist.
1: Well, that's a reason. I could drive over to the dentist.
4: That's true.
1: Hey, just what my Polaris is for. I'm going to drive to the dentist in that.
4: She won't have to walk.
1: Let's go to, does that say A. Brian?
4: That's what he said.
1: A. Brian, good morning.
6: Hey.
1: Hey, Brian.
6: Just Brian.
1: All right, Brian. We didn't know maybe your name was Brian.
6: I have a lot of Southern accent. It's hard to understand me.
1: Oh, I know what you're talking about.
5: I love it.
1: You want to talk about old girl quitting school?
6: Yeah, man. I mean, I'm a lot older. I'm 56 years old, but
1: you ain't old.
6: Quitting school at 17, who don't have it figured out, right? 17 years old, but even the military requires that you have a diploma and stuff.
1: Yeah.
6: Most of the time for just about anything. And I can say that I'm retired Army. So I got my high school diploma, I joined the Army, I retired, did all that, and now I'm driving a dump truck, which it was by choice, but I have choices because of finishing school and all that stuff.
4: You know, I don't know if it's any different, but when I did delayed entry, you know, it was assumed I was going to graduate and I didn't, and they wouldn't let me in with a GED. Like, they only had a few spots.
6: Exactly. Huh. That's exactly right. They don't let you in with GEDs.
1: Being a dump truck driver.
6: Every once in a while, they'll have waivers for GEDs, but it's very rare and very far in between.
1: Like, what if they did another draft? Like, would they say, well, not if you dropped out of school, you can't be in the military then? I bet they would overlook that.
6: Well,
1: here's my question. Being a dump truck driver, do you have issues with Tara being a regular truck driver?
4: It's a what?
6: No, most of the time regular truck drivers have issues with us, but I started out over the road
1: hauling
6: flatbed and
1: stuff.
6: I got tired of being
1: over
6: being gone.
1: The road.
5: Yeah, I get that. You want to be home.

0: What's the furthest haul you took? Texarkana?
1: The furthest I went was the Midwest. No, I've been out to Kansas, Missouri, Minnesota, places like that.
2: But you took a lot of loads at once, right? Just at one time?
1: Yeah, you load up, take one or two and drop them, and then pick up something else and come back this way.
0: Did you ever carry cool things like a Coors Light or an elephant?
1: No. I was flatbed. You couldn't carry all that stuff on there.
0: Shipping Wars is on DVR.
2: Hey, you probably, how many loads do you think you dropped in a week? Probably a lot.
0: You ain't going to get him. He's a trucker.
2: It's a trucking question.
0: Yeah, he's a trucker. All right.
3: Dropping loads.
2: Hey, Brian.
1: But nah, it's 1 year, man. I mean, it's the beginning of her last year.
0: Yeah.
1: I mean, it's just don't register on a common sense meter to finish, to drop out this late.
0: Yeah, you're right.
1: Just like finish it out. Be done with it.
0: My senior year, I only had to take 4 classes, and the rest of the time, I just left early. It was great.
3: At least go to the senior ball and a prom.
0: The senior ball. I'm wearing pants today.
2: Let's go to the sock hop. You'll have fun.
0: I didn't see your ball.
3: It's junior prom, senior ball.
0: Junior ball.
1: Even when the Fat Boy's always talking about he dropped out. That's, I mean, but he went back and got his GED. Seen a need for it, right?
2: Yeah,
1: I mean,
2: I wouldn't have
1: at
2: something.
1: Some point you're gonna see a need for a diploma or a GED because of, they don't look at you favorably if you don't have one or the other. Most of the time in jobs, it doesn't matter.
0: Yeah,
1: and I agree with her mama on about everything. Teach her some lessons.
3: Yeah,
1: if she's gonna quit, she's gonna quit.
2: Also, if you're cross-eyed, they don't look favorable in that either.
0: No, because you won't hit the target.
3: No, you can't.
2: If you're GED,
1: I know, right?
3: You gotta be able to aim.
2: Cross-eyed, no diploma. They're like, hey, what are we doing?
0: That's tough.
3: Can't hit
1: absolutely
3: each other.
0: All right, just
1: I would make a trip down to where she works and talk to her manager about the.
0: Boy, you ain't kidding.
1: Have a little conversation with him too, though.
3: Yeah,
1: for sure.
0: That's another part.
2: Yeah.
0: Brain, have a great day. Would you?
3: Thank you.
0: Brian.
1: I'll do it.
0: All right, thank you. Have a good morning.
2: God, that was good.
0: I'm Bobby the Brian Heenan.
3: Oh, boy. I say.
0: Man, I tell you what.
2: I didn't know Paige knew the trucking lingo, but I guess she does.
0: We've said it before, but if you got stuff to your place, it's likely because of our damn listeners. And that's proof right there.
2: If you bought it, they brought it.
0: If you got a bunch of granite brought to the house recently,
2: Yeah, did it come from easily side of Powdersville?
0: Possibly? Might have come from that dumper there, big dumper. Or if it was, some things that the lady hauled. What did she say she hauled? Did she say
2: ass?
0: No, ass.
2: Took 2 trips, she said.
0: Yeah. She didn't say that.
2: Didn't fall from the sky.
0: Yeah.
2: Do I tear the truck?
0: All right.
2: If a 9-year-old who already wants to quit school.
0: I had a dollar for freaking every lot lizard text it had on here right now. I'll tell you what.
2: If you had a jug bug for everyone. You at least got one.
0: Also incredible. Yeah, our award gets stolen, your bottle of beard oil gets stolen, but my jug buck remains.
2: Somebody's been eating the hell out of the moon pies, too.
0: Well, who's been eating Fat Boy's pie?
2: You're supposed to take your pants off when you eat a moon pie.
0: It's an investigator.
3: Is that true?
2: So that's where the name came from.
3: I don't know.
2: Some guys were sitting around pantsless and like, what we should call this? Moon pie. Because Ralph rolled over and I can see his ass right now. He's got freckles all over.
0: I thought that's what The Rock called it.
2: Oh, that was, what did he call it?
0: Moontang pies.
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0: with her, right?
1: Kirk.
2: She loved
0: Yeah. Well, she loved Jeff.
2: Yes, she did.
1: God bless.
0: I said, you keep wearing those tight shirts, eventually some chick's going to notice.
1: Well, in the picture with me and Mamie and Kirk, she didn't really grab a hold of me, but in the picture it looked like she was grabbing a hold of me.
2: Yeah, she was.
0: Can I grab a hold of you, Frank? It's not Kirk.
1: Dennis
0: Kirk
1: is this, Mama.
0: Kirk was lit.
2: Oh, God, boy.
0: Because she'd sit in the corner, and whenever we'd have a conversation, she's like, can I say something? Like, yeah, I mean, hell, you hear.
1: I might step up to the microphone and say something.
0: Can I
1: God, she's
0: in?
1: Kind of the muse for that voice I do. Oh, my God.
2: And she was the exotic dancer.
1: Hey, Paige.
3: Hey.
0: We were hoping for Sue Bob, but Kirk was nice.
1: Ah, Sue Bob was not here. Yeah, because we had the little trampoline. We was going to get her to jump on it.
2: Oh.
4: She'll jump on it. She don't care.
1: Hey, Mick at Ground Zero, bring back the Whites for a reunion Please. Show.
2: By all means.
0: Oh, we got that show canceled that night, right?
1: Well, no. I
0: don't remember.
2: There was controversy because somebody said something about somebody else and it was a problem.
1: Johnny Knoxville's cousin.
0: Roger Allen Wade.
1: Allen Wade. Was listening and he heard what Mamie said about Johnny screwing them out of money, and then he said, "Now here's the thing, knowing what I know about those people, when I say that being like the traveling entertainer types, that could have been a ruse that day.
2: Could have
0: been,
2: you
0: man.
2: Know, it was set up for people to go see it for controversy.
0: They know all the
1: no
0: cons.
1: More different than when we talked to Edge, Adam Copeland. I'm going to call him Edge. I don't think he'd mind it." When they were talking to Edge, and then he's like, I freaking beat the hell out of FTR. I hate both of them, you bastards, and then we get them on. And then they're like, yeah, you son of a bitch. But like
0: come on.
1: You know, like, we know, you know, the stuff. So what if, like, people are like, God, we got to go to Ground Zero tonight to see if he shows up. Did we get worked?
0: We might have.
1: I love it if we did.
4: Y'all think we sold some tickets that night, dude.
1: I think it worked. Now, I can start talking my normal way now. I don't normally talk like this, but I do if I want to make a dollar.
0: God, what if that was Mamie's real voice? Like, oh, I'm tired of doing that voice.
1: You know, and people are going to see...
4: I'm tired of talking like I'm on mail.
1: People are going to see Jesco.
2: Jesco was the one that sat next to me.
1: On the hood of the car. And they're going to say, AI. That's AI.
0: It's not real. He didn't really say he's going to take the butcher knife to her neck if she can't make a sloppy, slimy egg.
1: That ain't the same guy. His mouth's not moving the right way. Sloppy, slimy eggs. That guy was like Elvis combined with Jethro Bodine. Not Jethro of Inman fame.
0: Of No Shoes fame.
2: Well,
0: Fins up.
2: The reason why I brought that up is because the youngest siblings
1: what did you bring up?
2: Are often labeled as spoiled, carefree, and the family favorite. But therapists say that stereotypes are inaccurate. Many youngest children feel pressure to live up to expectations of being the fun and easygoing one.
0: I will say I did pave the way for my brother to stay up late at night.
2: You did?
0: Have a little more leeway with his verbiage. If I could say that, I wasn't allowed to cuss, but evidently he was.
1: I'll tell you something that I've noticed, and again, like we were saying with Karen, was it Karen? Is that the mom's name? Whatever her name.
0: Sharon.
1: Stuff you didn't think about, you know, then that you do now, and I can remember when I, you know, my sister was 2.5, almost 3 years different age than me, or 3.5 rather. And I remember going and looking through the photo albums and seeing way more baby pictures of her than I did of me. And like, I remember noticing that as a young kid because there was no internet. We looked at photo albums and catalogs and all kinds of
0: was so Matthew could find the album fits your pictures
1: well. But then, you know, I over the years I came to realize, well, that was their first time, me being the first child. They didn't maybe fully understand we got to take as many pictures as possible, or you know, they didn't maybe have the money at that point that, you know, you get a little bit more money, hopefully, the older you get or being married.
0: Take it to Alan Mills, at least.
1: Yeah, it's Olin. And Was there an Alan Mills, like a cousin that started his own photography studio?
0: There should have been.

0: I was at a store the other day, and I'm like, wow, you guys still have a portrait studio? And of course, nobody was there.
1: Oh, wow.
0: And they had the backgrounds and everything. They had a little fence.
1: Did they sell Kenmore products?
0: Maybe. Used to sell glasses, but don't do that anymore. They might sell shoes.
1: Really?
0: They might sell luggage in the part of a store nobody goes to.
1: Oh, do they still have the little seat where you can sit in it and put your shoe up, your foot up there?
0: Yeah, it's like a little gray, like carpet stool.
1: I'd like to have one of those scales. Do they still use those? I don't know why I'd like to have one. I don't have a foot fetish, but I think those things are cool. It'd be cool to hang on a wall. On the side of a barn.
0: A barn?
1: Yeah, a barn.
0: Whisper. Whisper's barn.
1: Jasper's like, Grandpa, what is that? I was like, that's how you used to measure your foot. It's like, oh, you mean the thing on our phone now?
0: Measure how wide it is.
1: Little hologram pop down. Like Gizmo. You need me to tell you how big your foot is, Mr. Iris? He had a British accent, didn't he, on Flintstones?
0: I think he might have.
1: Damn alien.
0: Hey, Bond, I can't understand what this guy is saying. Ooh, fruit.
1: It was weird. The alien had like perfect grammar, but the cavemen were, hey, hey, fruit.
0: I think I know what he said, fruit.
2: I love that. I love his
1: freaking kazoo, right? Was that his name?
0: I think it was, yeah.
1: God bless.
0: Son of a bitch, Barn, I can't understand.
1: He had a head like an Egyptian. He did. Oh, the old ones, not the ones of today.
2: Long page, and this your eyes, guys.
1: Thank you, Paige. Good morning. Are we gonna come back and suck it in birthdays?
2: Oh, you
0: yes,
2: can.
0: Sir.
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1: And P1s get to the point when they call in.
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0: First one here, this is not even an email. So this is basically what someone used the FOF line to ask a question, which is totally fine.
1: Oh, yeah, you can do that.
0: Yeah. Now, if it's in peak time, like 5 o'clock, when people are usually pissed off and we tend to get a lot of the calls, try not to call with just questions. Do those about midday. Well, God, people are pissed off all day long.
1: Yeah.
0: Maybe early in the morning, you know, before people get out on the roads, call.
1: There you go.
0: With your questions. But here's the question.
2: So, this question might have already been answered on the air at some point, but in case it hasn't, what the hell happened to the gospel choir? I go around singing 864-241-4318 just to myself several times a week. Sometimes I sing other things to that tune. That was the best damn iteration of singing that number around. Hopefully y'all didn't just lose it to the technology. Hopefully somebody might send it again. Come on. 864-241-4318. I need it.
0: Look at that.
3: That sounds good.
0: Look at that. Yeah. Look at that. Like,
1: plus you just forgot one little part, but I'm nitpicking. Look at me, the nitpicker over here.
0: What'd she forget?
1: She forgot the yeah.
3: Oh,
0: that's my favorite part of the song. Is that a way to, like, when someone goes and does karaoke and it's like, all right, you're too good to be doing this. Like, leave this to the drunk people that we're here to watch make a fool. I don't like to go to karaoke to see someone who is.
1: Don't show off.
0: Yeah, like, I love the people that show off that can't sing.
1: Oh, yeah, but if you're good, like, you know you're good and stop, just do it.
0: Yeah, like, the ones who show up wearing, like, the authentic Brooks and Dunn button-up shirt, you know? Remember that color block kind of style they had then?
1: He's going to try to sing Neon Moon and not sound as good as Ronnie?
0: No, not at all. He's going to be there alone. He's going to be sitting by himself, and then he's going to go up there and he's just going to move his hands a lot and sing, and it's going to be the most over part of the night.
1: And he's already deaf, so nobody told him, you know, it's not going to say.
0: And people are like, just, you know, like, ah. And he's like, look, they're clapping for me.
1: You have to, like, the Apollo and get the hook. We do have it. We did not get rid of it. And we still play it.
0: Yeah, but my point with that, though, is she's trying to show off her singing styles, which very, very good. Very, very good. Matter of fact, I'd like to isolate that for a future. But I love the derivatives. I do have to say the gospel one is my favorite as well. Do we have that handy?
1: Let me see if I got it right here.

0: Yeah.
1: And I'll have you know that is a white choir. I'm just kidding. I'm totally kidding. Okay. Totally kidding.
2: God, we need to have a choir of angry dads who just yell the songs. And he just pans the camera through and they're like, you know, God, I don't know church songs.
1: How dare you?
2: But they would.
1: That's when you can't even be sacrilege. And you don't even know what you're making fun of.
2: This little light of mine, I'm going to let it shine.
0: Wow, that's terrible.
2: You just
1: no more crying there. We are going to see the King. Hallelujah.
2: God, man.
1: I tell you what. I love black gospel music. I do.
2: There really is. Kirk Franklin has new music.
1: Man, I tell you what. Like,
2: he's been going for a long time.
0: I like the spirit. I do too.
1: Like I've been to, and this is where people will try to read between the lines and stuff. And I'm gonna make this so interesting. I've been to. I saw Hillsong one time, was I will say, like a pretty like beautiful feeling moment, but it just doesn't have the same as that.
2: Did you go to Winter Jam? Is that where you saw him?
1: No, I've seen DC Talk before too.
2: What about Carmen?
1: Dude, you know, I saw Carmen. Mabry loved Carmen.
2: Oh, I bet.
1: He's handsome. He did that song about fighting the devil, like he was in a boxing match with the devil.
2: He might tan too much, Matthew, but he's still good.
1: Mylon Lefebvre and Broken Heart. That was like the only rock music Mabry liked.
2: She liked Jars of Clay.

0: They were not, that was not during my time.
1: Oh, yeah.
0: Sometime after. So, that young lady should call back and sing other things. Like,
2: she's very good.
0: Get her
2: good.
0: To sing a Best Damn Audio theme. It's the best. See, do we have any other songs? F.O. Fridays, you could do that one.
1: Sack, F.O.F. Well, Conspiracy Mystery is not really a song.
0: Yeah. So you just call in and sing from time to time.
1: I don't want to give you the bad news. I'd like to see if Carmen was still with us.
0: He's gone.
1: We lost him in 2021.
0: Oh, aww. I know. He's up here with me and your daddy.
1: He's aww. Singing. He's taking requests, Matthew. God, he got big in his later year. I mean, aww. Like, heavy, swole a little.
0: Oh. Oh, wow.
1: Look at that. Like, he kind of.
0: Did you ever see him perform?
1: No, I didn't get to. Had his music, though, like a couple tapes.
0: You didn't get to go to concerts when you were a youngster?
1: Nah, the first one I got to go to was the Guess Who at Fall for Greenville. After that, I had to buy my own ticket later in life.
0: The only ones I got to go to were gospel ones, except my Aunt Brenda. You sent her. I love my Aunt Brenda. She took me to see Run DMC. I told you that story, but Run DMC, and they came out cussing, and she covered my ears.
1: We're leaving
0: it
1: was
0: tonight. At the old Memorial Auditorium, the big brown box. That's what they called it, guys. That's what they called it.
1: He died from surgery to repair a hernia.
2: Oh, God.
1: But his cancer had came back.
0: Oh.
1: So he had cancer, too.
0: Wow.
1: Oh, they're making a movie about him. Guess what it's called?
0: Carmen.
1: Yep. Who would play him, though? I mean, Mark Marrow?
0: Oh, God. Johnny B. Bad?
1: It kind of looks like
0: him. No, you know who could play him? Well, it wouldn't really work either. People, you know, like, who did I see the other day that, God, we interviewed him that time, and the only thing he would talk about was saving New Orleans because of Katrina. He wouldn't talk he'd talk a little bit about its movie. Timothy Robbins.
1: Yeah, that's what was it.
0: Have you seen him lately? Boy, you'd never recognize
1: him. He got real gray, right?
0: Oh, man.
1: I don't think he does much now.
0: Yeah, I don't think so either, but... So then when you say, oh, yeah, this person could play them, and you go look at them now, you're like, no, it's, you know.
1: By the way, it's not Carmen from South Park.
0: Or Elektra either, for those. Mary wouldn't let me go to that concert,
2: Carmen
0: for sure.
2: Carmen was handsome.
1: Or if I look up Carmen, it shows me the Beyonce. Remember she did that movie years and years ago?
0: San Diego?
1: No, it was an opera called Carmen.
0: Aaron Sody, yeah.
1: Yeah.
0: Oh, that's right.
1: It's like I got no update on the movie for you.
0: She went and did opera music, too. Come on, Beyonce. Stay in your lane.
1: Like, let people do, like, other stuff.
2: You
1: ain't got to be doing everything.
0: I'm kidding. I don't care what.
2: Carmen's a good opera, though.
0: Carmen Burana?
1: Well, now they should change it to
2: sad.
1: Let Carmen the singer do it. Rest in peace.
0: Well.
1: Is Michael W. Smith still with us?
0: Oh, God. I hope.
1: Here's hoping.
0: I saw him in concert, too. And what was the other one?
1: Now you're just flexing.
0: Hey, I didn't have a choice. dude, I'll tell you. This, it was a band called Harvest.
1: Harvest.
0: And I got to meet them a whole bunch of times. One of them looked like Ricky Morton in the face. The other one looked like the guy from American Pickers.
2: Oh, God.
1: Frank or Mike?
0: The skinny one.
1: Mike?
0: The one that's still with us.
1: Yeah. Rest in peace, Frank.
0: Yeah.
1: It's like Mike Wolf. They meet you like, oh, it's you again.
0: Well, they like I saw them in Powdersville First Baptist one time. Like they did like smaller shows.
1: Dang. Did they hit Siloam after that and just hit the area?
0: Yeah, but they would. Their smart thing was they'd take a love offering. It was a free concert with a love offering, but you love offerings, you get more than you would ticket prices, probably. You know?
1: Did you have the tour shirt? First Baptist Powdersville.
0: Dude.
1: 2 days later.
0: No, I do have, I did have Modeling the Fiber and Broken Heart. I did. Man, I'll rejoin with them tomorrow. They had some freaking jammer songs that I was made to listen to.
1: It was better back then than it is now.
0: Yeah.
1: All these religious stations that buy up everything and don't want to pay taxes.
0: The Hillsong stuff, again, they got two or three that are very powerful, moving songs, but the rest of it sounds like AI now.
1: Did DC Talk break up?
0: I don't know.
1: Because they got a little edgy there towards the end.
0: Yeah.
1: Tried to, at least.

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1: A wonderful way of communicating.
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8: 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From CarlRob.com studio here in Greenville, South Carolina, it's time to say, hey, famous people celebrate their birthday on today, 8/11. Happy birthday.
9: Oh. Suck it.
10: I can say we ain't got to. It's a week birthday day.
8: Better than a weekend day.
9: Oh. We got music for one person. He's
8: Harry Potter?
9: No, it's not Harry Potter.
8: Shoot. That wasn't a joke. I really.
9: He is in the trailer for Avengers Doomsday because he's going to be a big part of it. He's hot. Women love him.
8: What? Is this Spider-Man?
9: It's not Spider-Man.
8: Shoot, man.
9: No, I heard some people were not real happy with Spider-Man because there wasn't a... I was told that there wasn't a clearly presented conflict.
8: There was no villain.
9: In Spider-Man.
8: Now, they don't want villains anymore. Like, dude, no. They're giving Clayface, I told you, a movie where it's like, oh, don't feel bad about him. I want to see it, though. It's one of those things where, like, I never really thought about Clayface. What's the backstory of Clayface? Well, he was a good-looking dude, and he owed some people some money, so they went and carved up his face real bad, Paige. Take his moneymaker away from him. And he went crazy.
11: That's not nice.
9: Well, see, if you read about DC, they're saying, like, you know, all the stuff Gunn promised isn't really coming to fruition, so... Like, I think his deal's up in a year or two. Like, that might not work out long term. James Gunn running DC.
8: Who would,
9: Gunn's gonna run it.
8: Who's next in line, though? Badass Billy Gunn?
9: Yeah, like, if it's not Tim, I don't know who it'd be.
8: Loaded Guns, Ken Magnum?
9: You should. Never play Russian roulette with a loaded gun.
8: So you gotta tell me. I don't know who we're guessing.
9: Chris Hemsworth.
8: Thor. Yeah.
9: Thor.
8: That song's from Thor?
9: This is Marvel.
8: Just Marvel.
9: Yeah, just all the Marvel movies start.
11: It's very
8: exciting. So that makes me feel better. I couldn't identify which one. It's all of them.
9: I said
8: the
9: hot.
8: One at the beginning where it flips through and shows all the characters.
11: I think he's handsome.
8: Yeah.
9: He's got some kind of disease, right? I think he announced. Because he did that whole series about it.
11: Alzheimer's.
8: Like he's predetermined
11: for Alzheimer's. Is that right?
9: I don't know. You might have to look it up. I'm in a position where I can't look up. I got a leg up.
8: Well, if I look it up, it'll show his age first thing.
9: And if you got a leg up, you can't look up.
8: I'll go ahead and pre-guess that he's 44.
11: 43.
8: What was his name again? I'm just kidding.
9: He is 43 years old. Now, I want to put it into perspective for you. A couple of different paths in life.
8: Okay.
9: I'm also 43.
8: You are?
9: Chris Hemsworth, hot dude, worth a ton of money.
11: Mm-hmm.
9: I wear shorts to work every day, and I don't have a net worth.
8: Is he?
9: But we're the same age.
11: Yeah.
8: 43.
11: And you're a hot dude.
9: So make decisions. Make the right decisions, people. Especially you, Anonymous. 17 years old, quitting school on the first day.
8: Oh, man. I'm trying to think of a fun little, quippy little, witty thing to say right now, and I can't. Like, he was Thor. Like, what would you...
9: might not be another link. Let me pull something up here for Anonymous because I want this to hit home. Yeah. I mean, I really want her to get these library papers out of the damn way.
11: I can't say what rhymes with it. It wouldn't make any sense.
8: Whore?
11: Yes.
9: Whore.
8: You can't say whore? You played one in 14 movies.
9: Guess
8: playing
9: what,
8: the role of whore, Paige Zuskowski's Charlotte Paige Burton.
9: You know who quit school, Anonymous? You know who?
8: Prince
9: Pussies quit school.
11: And I'm the bad one. I'm the bad one all the time.
9: Sorry, Mark, but that was educational. And it was
8: Deke.
9: I was trying to reach the youth.
8: Happy birthday, Thor.
9: I should have said P-U-double-C.

0: snakes. Why? I apologize.
1: Mighty Mighty Thor.
0: You might say suck it on this one. Famous bald comedian / podcaster. It was worth a lot of money. I don't see how. I don't see how they measure that monetarily. But he was on a show called News Radio back in the day. Great show.
2: Oh, give us the original Mr. Beast. We'll give you $25,000 if you eat those cockroaches.
0: God, Mr. If you have ADD and you don't use your Adderall anymore, give it to Mr. Beast.
3: Really?
0: Give him all the Adderall.
3: He's slow.
2: Somebody needs to say, hey, why don't you give some of this money to, like, go read a newspaper. Well, read a newspaper. Go read a news site where somebody just had lost their house or their daddy or blah, blah, blah. Why you gotta go make people live on an island for 14 days for this money? I look, I get it, but at the same time, this is you're making him out to be like some humanitarian, and he's like literally like getting his get offs by paying people to do humiliating bullcrap. Wow, it felt good to say. But it's like Black Mirror came to life. It's weird.
0: You looking good, boy.
2: Like it really started on. Now he's got his little chocolates out there invading.
0: Dude, his thought process is he has a team. So whenever he has an idea, he's like, team, go clip it. Like, clip this. Go do it, team. He's got so many ideas at once.
2: Yeah.
0: It's Joe Rogan's birthday.
2: Yeah.
0: Not Joe Rody. Joe Rogan.
2: Joe Rody?
3: I don't have a problem with Joe Rogan, do you?
2: No, I'm not.
0: I don't have a problem with him, but
3: he's loud.
0: I feel like he feels like he's at this stage to where you got to kind of equate the money with the intelligence. Like, I think he spouts off some stuff that, you know, is probably not accurate all the time. But, you know, I do too.
2: The Joe Rogan, it's just me saying, the Joe Rogan of today doesn't ask the questions that the Joe Rogan of 5, 6, 7 years ago would have asked some of the same guests.
3: Not so much hard news.
2: Well, I mean, not even that. Like, some of the people that he used to have, like, I get the Alex Jones thing. His stuff's going to get not demonetized for having him on there, so it's kind of like a wasted effort. But, like, some of the people he's had on there, you know, I mean, he had J.D. Vance in recently. I'm not a
0: half the interviews are boring.
2: Well, no, I wouldn't even say that, but I'm saying, like, you've had...
0: Well, I would.
2: Three or four people that were mentioned in those files and that doesn't come up, or maybe it's an agreement beforehand, hey, I'll come in and do your show, you can't ask me about the e-files.
0: You know, when people say now let's release the files, I'm starting to think those people just want to see naked kid videos and pictures. That's what I think.
2: That's tell you what,
0: so still on
2: I'm going to go ahead and timestamp this right now, because if I go with it, I'm going to do it anyway. So it's 9:50 on August 11th, 2026. I want to come up with, I'm not a musician, but I want to, if you're a band out there that needs a name, I have a band name that I just want like 10% royalty of all the profits that you make. And the name of the band is the Epstein Flies.
0: Oh.
3: Okay.
2: So you can imagine on the marquee it says tonight we're releasing the Epstein Flies. At 8 p.m.
3: Instead
2: uneducated
3: of,
2: people will show
3: of files.
2: Up.
0: Do they all have short gray wigs and no shirts on?
2: No, it has nothing to do with that. It's wordplay, you dill weed.
0: Hey.
2: Dill weed.
0: What is dill weed?
2: I don't know. It's a...
0: What does dill weed and dildo have to do with each other?
2: Is it some kind of pastry? I don't know.
0: It might be.
3: It's not even pickle.
2: A dildo.
0: A big happy heavenly birthday. We lost him 2025. A year ago, Terry Bollea would have been 73 years old today. Oh. Brother.
2: Wow.
0: Yep.
2: Boy.
0: Named it Waz's birthday, patient zero for COVID. He's 76.
2: He's in on it too, though.
0: I mean, look, co-founder of one of the biggest companies that ever existed in all of humanity.
2: You give people some of the crumbs and they'll go with it.
0: Joe Rogan, 59, by the way.
2: Oh, hell. I did not guess because, it's personal jealousy if it's anything.
0: Yeah.
2: But I have to say, though, like, I do.
0: You don't need all that money, dude.
2: I would.
0: Help me out.
2: I'd love to go. I've hung out with one billionaire my whole life. And it didn't advance me in any way. It was a great story to tell and all that, you know, but I didn't, like, make any connections off of it or whatever, and

0: really didn't have much to talk about, so...
1: Where was it?
2: Did you look at him different?
0: Did I look at him different?
2: Yeah, like, this guy's a billionaire.
0: I didn't ask him a bunch of questions, though. He's smart. He would ask you more questions, so you know what I'm saying?
2: That's how he makes his money.
0: How did he make his billions? Mm-hmm.
2: Was it Morgan & Morgan? Because that guy's a billionaire.
0: No. He made his money on the racetrack. And I'm not talking about Jeremy Clements, by the way.
2: Jug!
0: No.
2: Jug, dang it, top five in the loose wheel.
0: Yeah.
2: Sucks, man. At the end of the race, too.
0: Where's he at this weekend?
2: I don't know if they're all for Saturday night in Richmond. I don't think they're racing this weekend. Check for me.
0: Well, that's what I was going to look at. And he had a weekend off the week before last, and he didn't even say anything about boys' night.
1: No movies.
2: I know, Jug. We could have went to something, man.
1: Boy, could have played golf.
2: Especially if he's buying. You can get it sponsored.
0: You know what? You should buy.
1: Has he ever?
2: What? I can tell you what we're doing if I'm buying.
1: You're waiting in line to a closed restaurant.
0: How many times are we going to go to Corral?
2: Oh, but it's steak after 4 p.m. Prime rib on the weekends.
0: True.
2: Plus, they got gummy bears with fingerprints on them if you like that.
0: Oh, those Thank are you. Fun. I'll those pass. Are fun. What if any of those ever end up in, like, Exhibit A? We have a gummy bear from Golden Corral with your fingerprint on it. It shows you were there.
2: It's a perfect 5-point match. That's how we caught you.
0: By the way, Rick Hendrick was the answer to that question. Okay. Like, 10 people asking. It's probably the...
2: Oh, yeah. I mean, look. Say, look, you make a lot of money. Do you still want to wear the sleeveless vests? I mean, you can if you want to. That's cool.
0: I think it's to wear Kevlar. I know I would.
2: Ooh, if I had that, think about that.
0: Oh, God, yeah.
2: All right, I got to say something for tomorrow.
0: Thanks for listening. Have a blessed day. Watch your hands. God bless America. It's good.
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3: Let's talk about the insane quality of play, especially from the rookie quarterbacks in last Thursday's Hall of Fame game. If I'm Cardinals third stringer Carson Beck, I'm begging new head coach Mike LaFleur to put me back in that game when my counterpart, Haynes King of the Panthers, is going off. See, Carson is the third string quarterback for the Cardinals. Putting him back in is fairly low risk, and as a coach, I'd like to evaluate him in pressure situations. Plus, we as fans get the viral moment of a de facto ninth overtime in 2024's Georgia-Georgia Tech game. I know that's not how NFL coaches think, especially in meaningless preseason games, but a guy can dream, can't he? What do you think? I'm Diesel.
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Bon Jovi on 93.3 The Planet Rocks. Good morning, I'm Paige with you. And don't miss staying on the Break the Cycle 25th Anniversary Tour featuring Seether with special guests Huba Stank and Hinder at True Lion Amphitheater. And that goes down on Thursday, September 10th. Here's Staying, It's Been a While on The Planet.

0: You know those no stopping signs on the road? 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

0: 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Three songs from the same artist. This is Jacques Larocque. I am here with, Madam, what is your name?
1: Huh?
0: Madam Ha, The Planet gives you the 10 o'clock threesome. It is a menage a trois of rock. Does that not make you feel sexy?
1: Huh?
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Oh, you want to get crazy? See Motley Crue live? 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

Metallica is playing at the Sphere in Las Vegas starting October 1st. That's going to be so much fun. Huge. I wish I could go. I'm Paige hanging out with you, and don't forget, you can win some Motley Crue tickets at 11:45 during the concert calendar. Still to come, we'll be playing some Shine Down, Nine Inch Nails. Right now, here's Animal. It's Def Leppard. 93.3.

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0: After the first preseason win in the Hall of Fame game, the Panthers now head to Buffalo to take on the Bills this Saturday. 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
3: 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Scattered rain showers today with sunshine and a high of 95, heat index of 101. Tonight, isolated showers and thunderstorms taper off, leaving partly cloudy skies and a low of 73. I'm meteorologist Bella Piven on 93.3 The Planet. Right now, it's 84 degrees.
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In less than 10 minutes, get ready to win your into the return of the Carnival of Sins Tour, Motley Crue, Tesla, and Extreme at True Lion Amphitheater next Monday. 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Right now, here's Van Halen, 93.3, The Planet Rock.

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1: Rob Zombie and Marilyn Manson at Tulane Amphitheater on August 24th. In Simpson Mill at CCME Amphitheater Heritage Park, it's the Goo Goo Dolls, August 30th. Stain, Seether, Hinder and Hoobastank at Tulane Amphitheater on September 10th. 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
0: What you doing right now, Emily?
1: Listening to you.
0: Well, guess what? You are the winner. You're going to go see Motley Crue get a little wild on the Carnival of Sins tour with Tesla and Extreme. Who are you going to take?
1: My dad.
0: All right, so you love Motley Crue. Have you been a fan for a long time?
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But right now, let's get into some Chili Peppers. Here's Under the Bridge. It's the Freeform Lunch. 93.3 The Planet Rocks.

Happy birthday to Richie Reinhardt. He's best known as the drummer for this band and known as Richie Ramone. He turned 69 today. Happy birthday, Richie. Here's I Want to Be Sedated, the Ramones. It's the Freeform Lunch on Paige on 93.3, the Planet Rocks.

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Expect new music from Nickelback. Their 11th studio album titled Everything Under the Sun comes out on October 30th. Here is Nickelback with How You Remind Me for Sarah. 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

Guns N' Roses are going to be in Atlanta before you know it. Saturday, September 19th at Truist Park. It's the grand finale of their North American tour. And you know, it is going to be so much fun. Right now, it's Red Hot Chili Peppers with Californication. 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

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I'm Paige, getting ready to hand it over to the Stone Man. I'll see you tomorrow morning at 6 a.m. on the Rise Guys Morning Show. And don't forget, tomorrow, I'll hook you up with another pair of tickets

to see Motley Crue this Monday at True Lion Amphitheater at 11:45 during the concert calendar. Right now, here's Jimmy Eat World, The Middle on 93.3 The Planet Rocks.

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Taking a shot with Ozzy at 93.3 The Planet Rocks with me, the Stone Man, driving you home this afternoon. And speaking of driving, man, gas prices, a little bit better today. Spartanburg's got the cheapest gas right now. Shell on Blackstock Road, $3.22 a gallon. Greenville, actually, Clemson, Tiger Boulevard, the stop at $3.11 a gallon. 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
0: After the first preseason win in the Hall of Fame game, the Panthers now head to Buffalo to take on the Bills this Saturday. 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

0: 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And Travis, what's up, dude?
1: Jimi Hendrix, All Along the Watchtower.

0: 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And Derek Brown.
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Powerball is up to $975 million now. $422.3 million if you want to cash it out. Don't be greedy. No, hell, I'll be greedy. I'll take the $979 for the next 30 years or whatever that was. Guaranteed paycheck? Hell yes. No fooling with that one.

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1: Oh, well, look at that. 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
0: I tell you what, the clip that I am bringing to the table, one of many, is one that I would say a record number, if not hundreds of people tagged me in.
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0: 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This clip is so over. That means good.
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4: What's up, P1 Stone, man? You like comedy like I do, especially dark comedy? Check out Anthony Jeselnik. 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He's also an Emmy-nominated comedian behind the Jeselnik Offensive, and also Good Talk with Anthony Jeselnik, and also his unforgettable appearances on The Roast of Donald Trump and also The Roast of Charlie Sheen helped make him one of the most comedy's most recognizable voices. His humor is very clever, fearless, and also completely unlike anybody out there working the comedy circuit today.

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93.3 The Planet rocks the afternoon with me, the Stone Man. On the way, we got some Quiet Riot, Motley Crue. In fact, Paige has got your Motley Crue tickets again tomorrow, 11:45 in the morning. Just be listening for your chance to win on the concert calendar. Got that Motley Crue coming up for you at the top of the hour. Jerry the Wicked taking you back to 10. 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

93.3 The Planet Rocks with Motley Crue as we welcome Motley Crue, Tesla, and Extreme to Charlotte. You could be a part of that show. 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

0: 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Who's this?
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0: After the first preseason win in the Hall of Fame game, the Panthers now head to Buffalo to take on the Bills this Saturday. 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We'll talk training camp and the new season of the Carolina Panthers.
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3: 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Rain showers and thunderstorms this afternoon with sunshine and a high of 95. Feels like 101. Tonight, scattered showers and storms taper off, leaving partly cloudy skies and a low of 73. I'm meteorologist Bella Pittman on 93.3 The Planet. Right now, it's 91 degrees.

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Some rain in the forecast like we had last night, the night before at my house up in northern Greenville County. I think 2 inches last night. My God. 93.3 The Planet rocks the afternoon drive with me, the Stone Man. A little hot outside with Van Halen.

0: Hey, it's Matt Man and Fat Boy, the Rise Guys. 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
1: Oh, well, look at that. 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
0: I tell you what, the clip that I am bringing to the table, one of many, is one that I would say a record number, if not hundreds of people tagged me in.
1: Oh, wow, really?
0: We might end up having the same clip. This clip is so over. That means good.
1: Well, I can't wait for that.
0: Yeah, you're going to pop for it.
1: We're going to do it live at 8:25.
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1: So,

0: Yeah.
1: The town is packed. I'm like, I'm going to find something to eat. Got to get some dinner. So I'm like, there's a line everywhere. But, you know, this line's moving pretty good. So I'll go here.
2: Is this while you were going without power for your whole 3 hours?
1: No, I was sleeping during that point. When I woke up, it was back home.
2: Dude, that's all I did Saturday was sleep. Go ahead, though.
1: So I go to the restaurant, and I'm in line for 15 minutes, but it's moving pretty good. Now, you can see they got power, but when you get up close to the restaurant, you can tell that, like, they got power, but I don't see anybody. And then somebody tried to walk in, and the door was locked. And I'm thinking, well, they're just drive-thru only. They don't want people
2: to. 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
1: They were never open. 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

Rocking hurricane season with 93.3 The Planet Rocks and me, the Stone Man. There is some hurricanes, well, not hurricanes, tropical systems off the coast. We'll keep you up to date on that. Also, here's something to keep up to date on. New Hampshire and Delaware lead the nation in alcohol consumption. Keep in mind, New Hampshire and Delaware are the smallest states in the nation. Lead the U.S. in alcohol consumption. What the hell is going on there? Is there a redneck Friday and Saturday night that's going awry? How do we bring it down to here?

Mr. Jimi Hendrix, 93.3 The Planet Rocks, the afternoon drive with me, the Stone Man. Voting day today. Can you still get over there and do some voting? Because it's all about the cult's personality you're voting for these days. I guess I can't vote. I'm not a U.S. citizen, so you know how that goes. I'm the immigrant of the airwaves. I am the Stone Man, a living color.

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0: After the first preseason win in the Hall of Fame game, the Panthers now head to Buffalo to take on the Bills this Saturday. Join me along with Kurt Coleman, Kevin Donnelly, and Sharon Thorson for the pregame show at noon. We'll talk training camp and the new season of the Carolina Panthers.
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3: 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Cloudy skies tonight with a chance of scattered showers and thunderstorms, low temperature of 72 degrees, chance for afternoon storms Wednesday, high of 95, the heat index as high as 103, sunny Thursday and 97. I'm meteorologist Ray Miller on 93.3 The Planet. Right now, it's 91.
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Here's a breaking weather alert on 93.3 The Planet. A severe thunderstorm warning has been issued until 6:45 p.m. this evening for Rutherford, Cherokee, Spartanburg, and Cleveland counties. This storm has the potential for both large hail and strong straight-line winds. Hail the size of quarters and winds up to 60 miles an hour are likely as it pushes southeast at about 20 miles an hour. For your safety, stay inside and away from windows until the storm passes. Large hail and strong winds can easily shatter glass, causing injury. If you're caught outside, take shelter in a sturdy building or a hardtop car. Take shelter now. Once again, a severe thunderstorm warning continues until 6:45 p.m. this evening for Rutherford, Cherokee, Spartanburg, and Cleveland counties. Bear in mind, this storm has the potential for quarter-size hail, and winds up to 60 miles an hour are likely. I'm meteorologist Derek Height on 93.3 The Planet.

From the News Talk 98.9 WORD Weather Center, here's a breaking weather alert on 93.3 The Planet. A new severe thunderstorm warning has been issued for parts of Greenville and Pickens counties until 6:45 p.m. this evening. Both large hail and straight-line winds are possible with this storm. Quarter-size hail and winds up to 60 miles an hour are likely.

0: as it pushes southeast at around 10 miles an hour. For your safety, stay inside and away from windows until the storm passes. Large hail and strong winds can easily shatter glass, causing injury. If you're caught outside, take shelter in a sturdy building or a hardtop car. Take shelter now. Again, a severe thunderstorm warning continues for sections of Greenville and Pickens counties until 6:45 p.m. this evening. Bear in mind, this storm has the potential for quarter-size hail at wind gusts to 60 miles an hour. Additional strong storms continue across other portions of our listening area. A severe thunderstorm warning continues for portions of Rutherford, Cherokee, Spartanburg, and Cleveland counties until 6:45 p.m. I'm meteorologist Derek Height on 93.3 The Plant.
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93.3 The Planet Rocks with some Sabbath and some more pigs. Speaking of pigs, I'm going to have some pork chops tonight. Oh, man, stuffed pork chops on the grill. 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Mm. I'm talking about food. That's paradise.

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0: 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Here's a breaking weather alert on 93.3 The Planet. A new severe thunderstorm warning has been issued until 7 p.m. this evening for Henderson, Transylvania, Greenville, and Pickens counties. Both large hail and straight-line winds are possible with this storm. Hail the size of quarters and winds up to 60 miles an hour are likely as it pushes southeast at about 20 miles an hour. I'm meteorologist Derek Height on 93.3 The Planet.
1: 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It's Diesel. You're in for the night show. We're locked in until midnight. 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

0: Tracking weather alert on 93.3 The Planet. A new severe thunderstorm warning has been issued for parts of Oconee, Hart, and Anderson counties until 7 p.m. this evening. The storm has the potential for both large hail and strong straight-line winds. Penny-sized hail and winds up to 60 miles an hour are likely as it moves southeast at around 15 miles an hour. I'm meteorologist Derek Height on 93.3 The Planet.
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0: From the News Talk 98.9 WORD Weather Center, here's a breaking weather alert on 93.3 The Planet. A new severe thunderstorm warning has been issued for parts of Oconee, Hart, and Anderson counties until 7 p.m. this evening. The storm has the potential for both large hail and strong straight-line winds. Penny-sized hail and winds up to 60 miles an hour are likely as it moves southeast at around 15 miles an hour. I'm meteorologist Derek Height on 93.3 The Planet.
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0: From the News Talk 98.9 WORD Weather Center, here's a breaking weather alert on 93.3 The Planet. A new severe thunderstorm warning has been issued until 8:15 p.m. tonight for Spartanburg County. As of 7:30 p.m., the strongest part of the storm was near Mascot, moving southeast at around 15 miles an hour. This storm has the potential for both large hail and strong straight-line winds. Hail the size of quarters and winds up to 60 miles an hour are likely. Again, a severe thunderstorm warning continues until 8:15 p.m. tonight for Spartanburg County. Bear in mind, this storm has the potential for hail the size of quarters and wind gusts to 60 miles an hour. Additional strong storms continue across other portions of our listening area. A severe thunderstorm warning continues for sections of Spartanburg and Greenville counties until 7:45 p.m. I'm meteorologist Derek Height on 93.3 The Planet.
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0: 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Three songs from the same artist. This is Jacques Larocque. I am here with, Madam, what is your name?
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1: Oh, well, look at that. 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
0: I tell you what, the clip that I am bringing to the table, one of many, is one that I would say a record number, if not hundreds of people tagged me in.
1: Oh, wow, really?
0: We might end up having the same clip. This clip is so over. That means good.
1: Well, I can't wait for that.
0: Yeah, you're going to pop for it.
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1: 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I couldn't make my own sandwich.
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1: 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I got it. It had three damn pieces of ham on it.
0: Look how you rebelled as an adult.
1: Yeah, I'm double meat now. Everywhere. How are you going to give me a sandwich double with three meat. Pieces of meat on it?
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5: From the News Talk 98.9 WORD Weather Center, here's a breaking weather alert on 93.3 The Planet. A new severe thunderstorm warning has been issued for areas of Spartanburg, Abbeville, Lawrence, and Greenville counties until 8:45 p.m. tonight. The storm has the potential for both large hail and strong straight-line winds. Quarter-size hail and winds up to 60 miles an hour are likely as it pushes southeast at about 20 miles an hour. Again, a severe thunderstorm warning continues for sections of Spartanburg, Abbeville, Lawrence, and Greenville counties until 8:45 p.m. tonight. Remember, this storm has the potential for hail the size of quarters and winds up to 60 miles an hour are likely. Bear in mind, other severe weather warnings continue across our listening area. A severe thunderstorm warning continues until 8:15 p.m. for Spartanburg County. I'm meteorologist Derek Height on 93.3 The Planet.

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